0: should they come forward and speak to us. Please do not assume that the police already know information.
1: Thunderstorm warnings have been issued across parts of England and Wales. It comes as water companies could be forced to reduce the amount they take from the River Severn to prevent parts of it drying out in the ongoing drought. And Celtic have just taken a huge step towards Champions League football. They've beaten Lask 3-0 at Celtic Park in the first leg of their Champions League playoff. Celtic travel to Austria for the second leg next week. That's the latest from Radio News Hub. I'm Matthew Dudley.
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1: Looking into Thursday, it's another day of sunshine and showers. The heaviest will move south to England and Wales. Thunder possible across the nation. Feeling cool though, with highs of 21 degrees Celsius.
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5: Hello, my darling. Was that a little bit familiar? Oh, not to worry. We're friends now, we're friends. We've been doing this for a while, haven't we? Hello, it's Gary here. It is Care Radio, and we start the programme with Doctor Who and...

love with a beautiful woman. Well, here I am in the studio in the Highland Hideaway, raising my cup of coffee to you as we speak. Let me just take a wee slip. Thank you. As the League of Gentlemen say, you know, the comedy, jump leads for one. Yeah, I didn't really understand that, but there we go. What should we do? Oh, yeah. Knew I had something to tell you. I was working with some wonderful carers in Edinburgh a week or so ago, and we were talking about the show on Care Radio, and they were saying how much they enjoyed it, and particularly the specials that we've done recently. So thank you for that. And then I got chatting, we got blethering, as we say in Scotland, and then somebody said, you know what, Gary, my favourite year for music was 1992, and then a few more chimed in. And then I felt suddenly very old, because I've got to say, although I was on the radio at Needham 92, it wasn't my favourite year for tunes, but I was an older sort of chap in 92. I was in my 20s. So do you know what I'm going to do? I'm going to, for you wonderful carers in Edinburgh who loved 1992, I'm going to focus on August 1992, especially for you guys. And actually, looking down the list of tunes that we can play, there's some crackers in there. So let's just take a look, and I'll play them soon. Luther Vandross, Janet Jackson, Billy Ray Cyrus. Do you remember a band called Undercover? They did a cover of Baker Street. Yeah, Jimmy Nails in there. Who else? Oh, Betty Boo, K.D. Lang. Yeah, do you know what? I think we can do August 1992. I don't think that's an issue. We'll do that, and we'll dedicate quite a few of those tracks to you, by the way, if you love 1992. Oh, she started. It's Anastasia.

Anastasia and One Day in Your Life. Okay, let's dive headlong into 1992, and we're looking at August 92, and this was certainly hovering around the charts for

0: We are Care Radio. I'm Andy Holmes with news of an event in Derby that's estimated to have supported more than 400 carers in the city. They came together to access advice and information to help them in their caring roles, with more than 70 organisations offering support services under one roof. The Derby City Carers event aims to raise awareness of the wide range of support available for unpaid carers. Organisers say that the lived experience of those attending helped create a welcoming and understanding environment. For more care news, stay with us here on Care Radio.
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So a mixture of songs and decades for you to enjoy today. Mainly we're focusing on 1992, as suggested by loyal listeners to the programme. Thank you so much for that. And a song that got to number five, peaked at number five, was what I thought was a one-hit wonder. Well, it certainly was, I think, in the UK for a guy called John Cicada. But if you do a bit of a, what they call these days, a deeper dive into his life, do you know he's won two Grammy Awards, sold 15 million records, written songs for Gloria Estefan, Ricky Martin and Jay Lowe, and he's toured with Pavarotti and recorded duets with Jim Brickman, Olivia Newton-John, and Old Blue Eyes. Yeah, there you go. More to the man than meets the eye of one major hit here in the UK back in 1992, August 92. Peaked at number five, John Cicada. And this is Just Another Day.

John Sicada and Just Another Day. Now, just to ensure we give you our usual variety of hits on Care Radio, yeah, we're playing songs from 92, but also songs from other years and other decades. Tunes just like this from Fergal Sharkey, and this is A Good Heart.

0: We are Care Radio. I'm Andy Holmes with news that the NHS is urging millions of people to book their flu jab from this week. The health service is starting preparations earlier than ever and has opened the national booking system for eligible people to pre-book slots from the 1st of September. Those eligible include pregnant women and children. The NHS is looking to ease winter demand after back-to-back heatwaves have seen staff treat record numbers this summer. It says flu season usually peaks in December and January, and it's starting vaccinations in autumn to make sure those at risk are protected and fewer people are hospitalised. For more Care news, stay with us here on Care Radio.
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You know, when I was a mobile DJ back in the day, if you ever wanted a floor filler or wanted just to open the night, you started with something like that. And invariably, I started with that. Mavericks and Dance the Night Away. Floor filler completely. Featuring some hits from 1992, just because we can. And because it's been suggested by some of the good listeners to the programme. Thank you so much. Here's an interesting number that was out in 92. And if I just pressed the button and played this, you would question it and you go, no, that wasn't a hit in 92, that was a hit in 1979. Yeah, you can tell I'm reading this guy. yeah, 19, and you'd be right, it was a hit in 1979. It peaked at number 3 on Stiff Records. Yeah, I'm reading this, by the band known as Madness. But it was released on the 27th of July 1992. On the back of the reissued It Must Be Love. It reached number 27 around this time back in the day in 1992. There you go. All the info you need is right here, coming out your radio.

Madness. Oh, yeah. Taking me back to my youth. I loved Madness and still do. My girl, of course. This is Care Radio. It's Gary Robinson. And we'll have a news briefing after this. It's a Care Radio news briefing, by the way, just to be precise. After Manfred Mann's Earth Band and Blinded by the Light.

0: residence at the Royal Star and Garter home in Worthing. He also met an army veteran who lives at the home and discussed resilience, recovery and rehabilitation with residents. He toured the home's gym, met with its physiotherapy team and described how there were similarities between the experiences of residents and his own. For more Care News, stay with us here on Care Radio.
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love affair and everlasting love. Right, back to 1992. Here's a song that peaked at number 20 in the charts back in the day, around August, around this time. It was, and still is, of course, the wonderful Genesis. And Jesus, He Knows Me.

Yes, a naughty satire of televangelism. You know, those people that come on the old telly, well, mainly in the States, that, you know, they'll tell you what's good for you, give me your money. And actually, the video, as slightly controversial as it was back in the day, received a nomination for the British Video of the Year in the 1993 Brit Awards. Great tune nonetheless. Genesis and Jesus, He Knows Me. Now, to a band who were most definitely knocking around in 92, and they were just about to take off, I think, when this was out.

in their innocent youth back in the day, and I found heaven. We're featuring some hits from 1992 on the programme today, as suggested by a few loyal listeners based in Edinburgh, who I had the delight of working with about a week or so ago. And thank you for tuning in, and thank you to you wherever you are in the UK, or wherever you are maybe in the world listening to this. 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

0: murder investigation is underway after a house fire in Hounslow. A 48-year-old woman died and a further nine people were taken to hospital after officers were called to her property just after 1 a.m. Police said a murder inquiry is now underway, but no arrests have yet been made. A young girl is still in hospital after three people died off the coast of Shoreham. Her family have now been named. They are 55-year-old Hassan El-Kawas, his partner 37-year-old Zina Elaine, and the 14-year-old Zara El-Kawas. East Worthing and Shoreham MP Tom Rutland said this.
1: Well, it's a really sad day for everybody here in Shoreham, and I think the thoughts of the whole community are with the family and friends of the three family members who sadly died yesterday, and we're all hoping and praying that the young girl receiving treatment in hospital pulls through.
0: Police in Scotland have launched a double murder investigation after the bodies of two men were found in a flat in Glasgow. Officers were called to Chancellor Street in the Patrick area on Sunday afternoon. Paul Lafferty and Gary Beatson were found. Detective Superintendent Cheryl Kelly spoke during a press conference.
2: A significant amount of resources have been dedicated to this investigation, and there is a large police presence in the area as these investigations continue. We're keen to hear from anyone who knew both Paul and Gary, who were in the Partick area near to Chancellor Street.
0: We've been told that a knife was used. A company owned by Sheffield United's chairman has been wound up at the High Court. The club could be subject to a 12-point deduction if the English Football League finds that the owners have breached rules. A rail track defect existed in the area where a train derailed in East Sussex last week, injuring 30 people. An interim report by the Rail Accident Investigation Branch says CCTV images from preceding services on the line show the fault. About 150 people were on board the 8-carriage Southern train from London Victoria to Eastbourne. Three carriages ended up on their side. And Stacey Solomon says it's a dream come true to join the Masked Singer in the UK. That's the latest from Radio News Hub. I'm Matthew Dudley.
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0: Looking into Thursday, it's another day of sunshine and showers. The heaviest will move south to England and Wales. Thunder possible across the nation. Feeling cool though, with highs of 21 degrees Celsius.
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7: Oh, you're still there. Jolly good. Hits from 92, a few more on the way. After this, from Top Loader, Dancing in the Moonlight. Oh, my credentials. I'm Gary, I'm a DJ,

0: Shop Loader and Dancing in the Moonlight. Now, this next tune I'm really quite excited about. I need to do a bit of research. I need to tell you this. So this was performed by a band back in 1992 by Was Not Was. And there was a big debate at the time amongst people like me going, is it Was Not Was? Anyway, it's Was Not Was for me anyway. So this was recorded in 92, was a hit in 92. And it was produced by Steve Silk-Hurley. Was it Jackie Body? I can't remember. I'm sure that was Steve Silk-Hurley. Kim Basinger. Oh, here we go with the pronunciations. Kim, the actress, was on vocals, as was, I think, Ozzy Osbourne. This is very, very true. Taken from an album called Hello, Dad, I'm in Jail. Yeah, it's Was Not Was, Was Not Was. Oh, it's these guys. And Shake Your Head.
1: Your head. Shake your head. Right, shake your head.
0: Shake your head.

0: Wasn't Was and Shake Your Head from the 90s, but do you remember their big, big hit from 1987? Yeah, well, if I said to you, boom, boom, boom, shakalakalakaboom, or words to that effect, what would you say to me? That'll do.
1: Boom, boom,

Walk the Old Dinosaur. I love that. Was, not was. Yeah, let's chill for a minute, shall we? I've just gone into the old chill cabinet and I've selected this before we go to a Care Radio news briefing, because I spy with my little eye a very prominent journalist coming into the studio. All right, you're up next.

0: 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I'm Andy Holmes with news of an innovative new piece of playground equipment designed to be accessible to wheelchair users. Inclusive Play has created the world's first wheelchair-accessible roundabout, meaning that those using wheelchairs can play alongside their friends, carers, family and peers. The company told Living with Disability magazine that it's proud to have created skilled manufacturing jobs in Scotland where it makes the equipment. It says it's part of its mission to make playgrounds more inclusive, with no child, regardless of ability, excluded from play. For more Care news, stay with us here on Care Radio.
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Mike and the Mechanics, All I Need is a Miracle. It's Care Radio, it's Gary Robinson here at your service, doing the do and playing the platters that matter, effectively from, well, most of it from 1992. Should we play a number one? I think we will. This guy, not only was he a Brill actor, if you remember, Auf Wiedersehen, Pet, and other things that have slipped my memory just for a moment. But he had a great series of tunes in the 90s, and this was one of them. And just to prove it's a good track, and that the fact that you loved it, you bought it in your droves because it was number one. It was on the charts for 7 weeks. And you couldn't get enough of Jimmy Nail back in the 90s in 92. This is Ain't No Doubt.

Jim and Neil, Ain't No Doubt. What was the other? Crocodile Shoes. Crocodile Shoes. Remember? And Love Don't Live Here Anymore. He had a hit with that as well, didn't he, back in the day? Now, there was a guy that I remember. I never met him, but he was a bit of a legend back in the day. He was called Tom Watkins. And Tom wasn't a singer. He was an impresario, you know, one of those managers. He was a music manager. Mind you, saying that, he was a songwriter and a producer, designer, a bit of a fine art collector. And he managed the Pet Shop Boys. Do you remember Bross? Yeah, he was involved with Bross, and he was also involved with this next band. And I remember him because his office sent all the radio stations at the time a biog. So you get a biog about the band before you interview them. A little bit of gossip for you here. You'll love this. And on this biog, it said effectively that E17 could not stand Take That because they were both out at the same time. And it was a bit like the Beatles versus the Rolling Stones. It was a bit like that in the 90s, you know. Anyway, I put this to the band to, I'll say it was E17. I did put it to them and they got very irked, I have to say. Yes. So thank you, Tom, for that. He's no longer with us. He passed away in 2020, but he was one of those legendary pop managers who, I think the quote is, could start a fight in a phone box.

0: 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I'm Andy Holmes with news of an event in Derby that's estimated to have supported more than 400 carers in the city. 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The Derby City Carers event aims to raise awareness of the wide range of support available for unpaid carers. Organisers say that the lived experience of those attending helped create a welcoming and understanding environment. For more care news, stay with us here on Care Radio.
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Paul Young, Love of the Common People. You know, when I was at school, when I was in sort of, you know, about sort of 14, 15, the girls just loved him. Absolutely, he was a major pin-up everywhere. And some of the boys as well, it has to be said. It's true. Love of the Common People on Care Radio. It's so good to have your company. If you were a child of 92 and you peaked musically in 92, this, my friend, is the programme for you. If you were glued to your radio day in, day out, because that's really all you had. There was no Spotify. There was really mobile phones were sort of knocking about. Tinternet wasn't really there. So it was just you and a radio and your favourite artists. And if one of your favourite artists was Bobby Brown, pin them.

0: the most controversial of 1992 from a band that hailed from Aberdeen, just a little bit north of where I'm broadcasting from here in the Highlands, well, Lowland Hideaway. And it was, I think it was banned. Again, if you want to ever have a hit song, get the Beeb to ban it, right? Just get it banned by the Beeb. Because the British press and the Beeb thought this was about recreational drug use, and it may have been. It may have been, who knows? And I'm certainly not endorsing that. I do love the song, though.
1: A great philosopher

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I'm Andy Holmes with news that the NHS is urging millions of people to book their flu jab from this week. The health service is starting preparations earlier than ever and has opened the national booking system for eligible people to pre-book slots from the 1st of September. Those eligible include pregnant women and children. The NHS is looking to ease winter demand after back-to-back heatwaves have seen staff treat record numbers this summer. It says flu season usually peaks in December and January, and it's starting vaccinations in autumn to make sure those at risk are protected and fewer people are hospitalised. For more Care news, stay with us here on Care Radio.

0: 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Know the HGV zones. 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

0: Andy Burnham has sent his sympathies to the relatives and friends of a girl who is fighting for her life after three of her family members died following an incident at sea off West Sussex.
1: It's so sad to hear what happened yesterday, and obviously we think there's a young girl still in hospital fighting for her life, and we send our best wishes and love to her wider friends and family.
0: Her family have now been named as 55-year-old Hassan Al-Kawas, his partner 37-year-old Zina Aline, and their 14-year-old daughter Sarah Al-Kawas by Sussex Police. Meanwhile, Andy Burnham has issued a rallying call to get rough sleepers off the streets for Christmas. However, he's admitted government money alone may not be enough to solve the problem. The Housing Secretary, Angela Rayner, has defended his record on tackling rough sleeping after what he did in Greater Manchester. A rail track defect existed in the area where a train derailed in East Sussex last week, injuring 30 people. An interim report by the Rail Accident Investigation Branch says CCTV images from preceding services on the line show the fault. Three carriages ended up on their side, trapping passengers. Police have launched a double murder investigation after the bodies of two men were found in a flat in Glasgow. Officers were called to Chancellor Street in the Patrick area on Sunday afternoon, where Paul Lafferty and Gary Beetson were found. Detective Superintendent Cheryl Kelly made this statement.
2: I am appealing directly to anyone with information, no matter how small or insignificant they feel this may be. Should they come forward and speak to us, please do not assume that the police already know information.
0: Thunderstorm warnings have been issued across parts of England and Wales. It comes as water companies could be forced to reduce the amount they take from the River Severn to prevent parts of it drying out in the ongoing drought. And Celtic have just taken a huge step towards Champions League football. They've beaten Lask 3-0 at Celtic Park in the first leg of their Champions League playoff. Celtic travel to Austria for the second leg next week. That's the latest from Radio News Hub. I'm Matthew Dudley.
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0: Looking into Thursday, it's another day of sunshine and showers. The heaviest will move south to England and Wales. Thunder possible across the nation. Feeling cool though, with highs of 21 degrees Celsius.
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7: We are indeed, and we're featuring tunes from 1992, but not just yet. I'm opening the third and final hour with this from Mike Oldfield and Maggie.

Mike Oldfield, Maggie Riley, Moonlight Shadow. Hello, my friend. It's Gary Robinson. It's Care Radio. I sincerely hope you're enjoying the program. I'm having a blast. I didn't think, actually, I would have so much of a blast because 92, sort of the early 90s, mid-90s, wasn't my favourite era for music. But I've got to say, the selection is just so good. And mainly because I've not heard a lot of these songs for quite a while. I hope it's having a similar effect on you. Same with this tune. I remember the video to this. It was quite dark. It was a black and white video, first of all, and it really highlighted the tension, the artistic tension that there can be in bands and the backstabbing that can go on as well. And I think the two main characters in Shakespeare's Sister, I think, did they fall out at some point? I don't know. Can't remember. It's something. I might be slandering them. If that's what, is it slander? Yeah, when you say it, I might be slandering them. But yeah, so I love this. And also I love the inclusion of the Salvation Army at the end of the video. It's just so good. Yeah, it is, of course, I Don't Care.

Shakespeare sister, I don't care. This next band I owe a public apology to, because when I'm Too Sexy came out, I went, oh, that'll never be a hit. But, you know, you listen to the same guy that also said, nah, Spice Girls will never get anywhere.

0: taking a hot to the heat.
1: We are Care Radio. I'm Andy Holmes with news of a rehabilitation care home in Sussex, which played host to a renowned Paralympian turned TV presenter. Steve Brown, who captained the Team GB wheelchair rugby squad at the London 2012 Paralympics, met residents at the Royal Star and Garter Home in Worthing. He also met an army veteran who lives at the home and discussed resilience, recovery and rehabilitation with residents. He toured the home's gym, met with its physiotherapy team and described how there were similarities between the experiences of residents and his own. For more Care News, stay with us here on Care Radio.
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The Thumpy Boos and Disco Inferno. Now, let me take you back to 92 again. Yeah. Now, when you hear the saxophone in the back of this, you go, do you know, who was that again? Who was that? It was, of course, the one, the only, Curtis Stigers. 4 weeks in the chart in 92. Peaked at number 5. This is called I Wonder Why.

By the by, I have to say, if you're loving this vibe, man, Paul Hutton with the 90s show is right up your street. So this is a bit of a homage to Paul. Paul does this so much better than me, but he's got a specialist program around the 90s. So if you're loving this, seek it out. Paul Hutton is your man. 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And you can also download the old app and take us with you. Now, the 90s was very famous for remakes, for people doing covers, of course, but also for remixes. And there was a group around, or an outfit, if you like, called Brothers in Rhythm, and they did a remix of one of my all-time favourite songs. It's like a genie coming out of a lamp, isn't it?

0: We are Care Radio. I'm Andy Holmes with news of an innovative new piece of playground equipment designed to be accessible to wheelchair users. Inclusive Play has created the world's first wheelchair-accessible roundabout, meaning that those using wheelchairs can play alongside their friends, carers, family and peers. The company told Living with Disability magazine that it's proud to have created skilled manufacturing jobs in Scotland where it makes the equipment. It says it's part of its mission to make playgrounds more inclusive, with no child, regardless of ability, excluded from play. The More Care News. Stay with us here on Care Radio.
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aisle and kiss you all over. Here's the song that peaked at number two. It was 10 weeks on the charts back in 1992.

arms to the left and arms to the right. I feel so cool now. Arrested Development. People every day. Okay, a little bit of a break from 92.

0: We are Care Radio. I'm Andy Holmes with news of an event in Derby that's estimated to have supported more than 400 carers in the city. They came together to access advice and information to help them in their caring roles, with more than 70 organisations offering support services under one roof. The Derby City Carers event aims to raise awareness of the wide range of support available for unpaid carers. Organisers say that the lived experience of those attending helped create a welcoming and understanding environment. For more care news, stay with us here on Care Radio.
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No, you may be thinking that was 1992. It wasn't. It was 1989. Electronic with Pet Shop Boys and Getting Away With It. This, however, is my final track from 92. We don't play it all that often on the radio, but we should because, ladies and gentlemen, quite frankly, it's an absolute banger.

0: You know, boys, just say it as it is. Say it as it is. Everything about you, ugly kid Joe. Hope you've enjoyed the sail through the 90s, well, 92 in particular, and thank you to the gang in Edinburgh who suggested that we do that on this particular programme. Who knows what's going to happen next week? It's probably the conversations I have during the week that inspire the output, inspire the creativity that comes out of the old speakers there. Yeah, yeah, all right. Just one last thing to do. Kenny, over to you, pal.
1: Thank you. Thank you. Thank you. Thank you very much. Thank you and good night. Thank you very much and good night.
0: Yes, and thank you for caring. I keep seeing something on social media.

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0: murder investigation is underway after a house fire in Hounslow. A 48-year-old woman died and a further nine people were taken to hospital after officers were called to her property just after 1 a.m. Police said a murder inquiry is now underway, but no arrests have yet been made. A young girl is still in hospital after three people died off the coast of Shoreham. Her family have now been named. They are 55-year-old Hassan El-Kawas, his partner 37-year-old Zina Elaine, and the 14-year-old Zara El-Kawas. East Worthing and Shoreham MP Tom Rutland said this.
1: Well, it's a really sad day for everybody here in Shoreham, and I think the thoughts of the whole community are with the family and friends of the three family members who sadly died yesterday, and we're all hoping and praying that the young girl receiving treatment in hospital pulls through.
0: Police in Scotland have launched a double murder investigation after the bodies of two men were found in a flat in Glasgow. Officers were called to Chancellor Street in the Patrick area on Sunday afternoon. Paul Lafferty and Gary Beatson were found. Detective Superintendent Cheryl Kelly spoke during a press conference.
2: A significant amount of resources have been dedicated to this investigation, and there is a large police presence in the area as these investigations continue. We are keen to hear from anyone who knew both Paul and Gary, who were in the Partick area near to Chancellor Street.
0: We've been told that a knife was used. A company owned by Sheffield United's chairman has been wound up at the High Court. The club could be subject to a 12-point deduction if the English Football League finds that the owners have breached rules. A rail track defect existed in the area where a train derailed in East Sussex last week, injuring 30 people. An interim report by the Rail Accident Investigation Branch says CCTV images from preceding services on the line show the fault. About 150 people were on board the 8-carriage Southern train from London Victoria to Eastbourne. Three carriages ended up on their side. And Stacey Solomon says it's a dream come true to join the Masked Singer in the UK. That's the latest from Radio News Hub. I'm Matthew Dudley.
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0: Looking into Thursday, it's another day of sunshine and showers. The heaviest will move south to England and Wales. Thunder possible across the nation. Feeling cool though, with highs of 21 degrees Celsius. Matt

I think we've all had a few of those recently. It's the hot weather, and then if you go to sleep with a fan blowing in your face, Boogie Nights. Before that, O'Carroll from Smokey. And the less said about smoke, the better. I don't know, every song's triggering something at the moment, isn't it? Let's try and do something less triggering. It's Matt with you on Care Radio for the next few hours, playing Talking Heads.

0: We are Care Radio. I'm Andy Holmes with news that the NHS is urging millions of people to book their flu jab from this week. The health service is starting preparations earlier than ever and has opened the national booking system for eligible people to pre-book slots from the 1st of September. Those eligible include pregnant women and children. The NHS is looking to ease winter demand after back-to-back heatwaves have seen staff treat record numbers this summer. It says flu season usually peaks in December and January, and it's starting vaccinations in autumn to make sure those at risk are protected and fewer people are hospitalised. For more Care news, stay with us here on Care Radio.
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4: 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Know the HGV zones. National Highways.
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Oh, you can't beat a bit of Harry Styles, can you? That's Golden on Care Radio. I'll play that one for Charlie Quinney. Hi, Charlie, care assistant and housekeeper at the Mill House Care Home in Worcestershire. Charlie's just completed her first 10,000-foot skydive. Fair dues, doing it to raise money for Dementia UK and the Alzheimer's Society, and inspired by the residents that she supports every day. Charlie's raised £255 for those charities. There was also a charity car wash organised by colleagues, residents and families, and a donation from the home, adding more to that fundraising pot. So, yeah. Charlie says, initially a bit nervous about the 10,000-foot skydive, but she enjoyed it, says it's one of the best experiences of her life. And the team, including Rebecca Rawlings, who's the boss, the registered manager at Mill House Care Home, want to say congratulations to you, Charlie, and how much they admire your bravery and your spirit. Quite right. We'll add that from Care Radio 2, where it's time for an anthem. Let's rock.

0: old English teacher spinning in her grave. As you haven't seen anything yet, from Bachman Turner Overdrive, it's our Care Radio anthem, The Big Song, another one in an hour.
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0: 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I'm Andy Holmes with news of an event in Derby that's estimated to have supported more than 400 carers in the city. They came together to access advice and information to help them in their caring roles, with more than 70 organisations offering support services under one roof. The Derby City Carers event aims to raise awareness of the wide range of support available for unpaid carers. Organisers say that the lived experience of those attending helped create a welcoming and understanding environment. For more Care News, stay with us here on Care Radio.
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2: Matt Ross.

across the UK. How you doing? You okay? Hope the music's helping. Hope the good news from the world of care is a bit of an encouragement. A whole hour of good news stories from around the world coming up a bit later on. But I do need to give a special mention to a care home near Brighton, Wooding Dean. This is a classic example of if you've got it, flaunt it. They've got a rooftop terrace. I know. And they've turned it into a stage for summer entertainment. This is Dean Wood Care Home. Performances recently include the Patcham Silver Band. They've got a very nice rooftop terrace with sweeping views towards the coast. Yeah, I know. It's become a popular space for residents. And throughout August, they've had live violin music, a 60s and 70s themed Woodstock Day, and an a cappella performance by the Naked Choir. I assume that's just a name and we shouldn't read too much into it. So hi to everyone at Dean Wood Care Home in Wooding Dean near Brighton. If you're listening now, I expect you're probably not. You're up on the roof again. That's what I do.

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So if you've got a story, drop us an email and tell us about it. hello@careradio.org is how you get in touch. I've got another skydiving story. I've got some knights in shining armour fighting at a care home later, and an animals in a care home tale. Literally, because I love that sort of thing. But yeah, like I say, we're all here about encouragement. So if there's a good thing that's gone on, share it with us and we'll tell everybody else, because that's why we're here at the UK's Unique Care Radio.

0: jobs in Scotland where it makes the equipment. It says it's part of its mission to make playgrounds more inclusive, with no child, regardless of ability, excluded from play. 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

The Knights in Shining Armour story, shall I? This is from a Suffolk care home, which recently delighted a 79-year-old resident by hosting a medieval reenactment in his honour. This is Care UK's Hartsmere Place, and they organised the event for Cliff Nicholson. Cliff is a former radar systems engineer, but more importantly, a passionate historical hobbyist. He had to give up his reenacting after losing a leg, so they organised a visit from the Suffolk Swords with a mock battle featuring four fully armoured knights performing and demonstrating their equipment and beating the living daylights out of each other. Cliff says the experience brought back many happy memories and renewed his interest in attending the Suffolk Military Show. All part, of course, of the Care Homes Wishing Tree initiative. But of the stories we've heard, I think arranging for four knights in shining armour to scrap it out on a care home lawn is probably one of the most bizarre. Having said that, you may know an even stranger story. If so, yeah, email us, tell us, hello at

In the next hour on Care Radio, I'll be searching for the positive in a sea of news that maybe isn't the most encouraging. The Good News Hour on Care Radio is where I look for the positivity. 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

0: Andy Burnham has sent his sympathies to the relatives and friends of a girl who is fighting for her life after three of her family members died following an incident at sea off West Sussex.
1: It's so sad to hear what happened yesterday, and obviously we think there's a young girl still in hospital fighting for her life, and we send our best wishes and love to her wider friends and family.
0: Her family have now been named as 55-year-old Hassan Al-Kawas, his partner 37-year-old Zina Aline, and their 14-year-old daughter Sarah Al-Kawas by Sussex Police. Meanwhile, Andy Burnham has issued a rallying call to get rough sleepers off the streets for Christmas. However, he's admitted government money alone may not be enough to solve the problem. The Housing Secretary, Angela Rayner, has defended his record on tackling rough sleeping after what he did in Greater Manchester. A rail track defect existed in the area where a train derailed in East Sussex last week, injuring 30 people. An interim report by the Rail Accident Investigation Branch says CCTV images from preceding services on the line show the fault. Three carriages ended up on their side, trapping passengers. Police have launched a double murder investigation after the bodies of two men were found in a flat in Glasgow. Officers were called to Chancellor Street in the Patrick area on Sunday afternoon, where Paul Lafferty and Gary Beetson were found. Detective Superintendent Cheryl Kelly made this statement.
2: I am appealing directly to anyone with information, no matter how small or insignificant they feel this may be, should they come forward and speak to us. Please do not assume that the police already know information.
0: Thunderstorm warnings have been issued across parts of England and Wales. It comes as water companies could be forced to reduce the amount they take from the River Severn to prevent parts of it drying out in the ongoing drought. And Celtic have just taken a huge step towards Champions League football. They've beaten Lask 3-0 at Celtic Park in the first leg of their Champions League playoff. Celtic travel to Austria for the second leg next week. That's the latest from Radio News Hub. I'm Matthew Dudley.
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0: Looking into Thursday, it's another day of sunshine and showers. The heaviest will move south to England and Wales. Thunder possible across the nation. Feeling cool though, with highs of 21 degrees Celsius.
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0: George Benson, Never Give Up on a Good Thing, and the Electric Light Orchestra's Evil Woman. This hour is well and truly underway, and it is Care Radio's Good News Hour.
1: Good news, everyone.
0: Where I look for the positive and the unusual stories, the ones you may have missed, and how about this? A chocolate bar made entirely from British ingredients has been created for the first time in nearly a century. Its cocoa was grown in Berkshire. This is the Reading 100 chocolate bar, created at the University of Reading to mark its centenary. It's only the second commercially viable UK-grown chocolate bar since 1932, when Roundtree's gave one to the young Princess Elizabeth. Food security student Maha Khan harvested cocoa from the university's International Cocoa Quarantine Centre before fermenting, drying, roasting and processing the beans, and then blending them with British milk and sugar to make an all-British chocolate bar. The project highlights the challenges facing the global cocoa industry, including climate change, pests and disease, and the university says the centre is a key research hub for cocoa-growing countries worldwide, helping scientists protect the crop and improve its resilience. Stick around for more good news stories from around the world. Talking of good, is Nick Kershaw.

0: We are Care Radio. I'm Andy Holmes with news of a rehabilitation care home in Sussex, which played host to a renowned Paralympian turned TV presenter. Steve Brown, who captained the Team GB wheelchair rugby squad at the London 2012 Paralympics, met residents at the Royal Star and Garter home in Worthing. He also met an army veteran who lives at the home and discussed resilience, recovery and rehabilitation with residents. He toured the home's gym, met with its physiotherapy team and described how there were similarities between the experiences of residents and his own. For more Care News, stay with us here on Care Radio.
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If you say so, dear, that's Taffy, and I love my radio. Hi, it's Matt with you on Care Radio's Good News Hour. Now, a new scheme is encouraging visitors to Exmoor National Park to give something back while enjoying their summer break. This is Pay With Care. It offers tourists a 20% discount at 3 Exmoor visitor centres if they complete one of 4 possible things: picking up litter, recording wildlife, travelling by bike or public transport, or sharing a positive social media post. The scheme aims to balance the economic benefits of tourism with protecting Exmoor's landscape as visitor numbers peak during the summer. Dan James from Exmoor National Park says this pilot scheme is about encouraging people to leave a positive impact with hopes of expanding it to more local businesses next year. It's inspired by Copenhagen's CopenPay scheme, which rewards visitors for sustainable activities, and it's attracted more than 25,000 participants in the last year. Tourism expert Dr. Andy Clegg says Exmoor's scheme could encourage more responsible travel, but its success will depend on whether it changes the behaviour of visitors. So how about that? A 20% discount in the tourism centres if you pick up some litter, record some wildlife, travel by bike or public transport, or share a positive comment on social media. Care Radio's Positivity Hour. Let's break for an anthem.

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1: Casio is taking its classic 1980s digital watch and turning it into a ring to enter the world of wearable tech. The unusual finger-worn gadget keeps the playful design of the original miniature digital watch, but adds modern features, including health and fitness tracking, Bluetooth, and smartphone notifications. So you can wear a thing on your finger that looks like one of those digital watches from way back, when it still works as a digital watch with a stopwatch and alarm and LED backlight and all that, but it'll also track, that's the word I was looking for, track your heart rate and all that kind of stuff. Not sure whether I want to wear something like that on my finger, but, you know, each to their own.

0: We are Care Radio. I'm Andy Holmes with news that the NHS is urging millions of people to book their flu jab from this week. The health service is starting preparations earlier than ever and has opened the national booking system for eligible people to pre-book slots from the 1st of September. Those eligible include pregnant women and children. The NHS is looking to ease winter demand after back-to-back heatwaves have seen staff treat record numbers this summer. It says flu season usually peaks in December and January, and it's starting vaccinations in autumn to make sure those at risk are protected and fewer people are hospitalised. For more Care news, stay with us here on Care Radio.
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across the UK. We are the Unique Care Radio. Hi, it's Matt with you, and in this hour of the show, I like to look for positive stories that you may have missed on the news, or may just have never been there, because let's be honest, the news tends to concentrate on the bad stuff. And this one is really good news for cheese lovers. The University of Toronto study suggests that full-fat dairy may not be as concerning as some people think. Researchers followed participants for 12 weeks and found that eating 3 servings of full-fat dairy each day did not negatively affect body weight, body composition, energy metabolism, or blood fat levels. In fact, those consuming more dairy saw improvements in blood pressure and had higher intakes of calcium, protein, and vitamin D. The findings published in the Journal of Nutrition suggest that full-fat dairy can potentially form part of a healthy, balanced diet without necessarily leading to weight gain or adverse changes in cholesterol and other blood markers. Hee hee.

Care Radio with a good news hour. If you've ever wondered when words appeared, you know, when did we start saying a particular word? Well, I can tell you gigabit made its first appearance in 1970, upcycle made its appearance in 1994, and in 2004, FOMO appeared, the fear of missing out. This is all thanks to Merriam-Webster's Dictionary's time traveler feature. You might like to try this. You can put in the year of your birth and see which words had their first recorded usage during that time. I put the year of my birth in. No, I'm not telling you, but this is how long ago it was. Words that appeared the year I was born include flathead screwdriver. I mean, for goodness sake, what else? Informatic, yeah. Ibuprofen first appeared in the year I was born. Gastric bypass and doobie, apparently. If you want to do it yourself, if you go to the Merriam-Webster Dictionary's website and look for the time traveller feature, you can put the year of your birth in and see what words first appeared. And if you're anything close to my year of birth, you can then feel a bit old. Sorry about that.

0: under one roof. The Derby City Carers event aims to raise awareness of the wide range of support available for unpaid carers. Organisers say that the lived experience of those attending helped create a welcoming and understanding environment. For more Care News, stay with us here on Care Radio.
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2: Care Radio's Good News Hour. Looking for the positive, looking for the unusual, looking for the smile stories in a world of other stuff. And scientists who are studying marmots in Colorado have come up with an unusual way to raise money for their research. They've put their furry subjects on OnlyFans. The account, called Only Marms, it's about marmots, yeah, features completely family-friendly videos of yellow-bellied marmots emerging from burrows, interacting and preparing for winter. The idea came from UCLA professor Daniel Bloomstein. Yeah, all right, Daniel, whose marmot project has been collecting data for more than 60 years. But after their government funding was cut, researchers needed new ways to keep the project going. Only Marms has already attracted thousands of visitors and raised more than $6,000. The team has launched Fat Marmot Week, where the public can vote for their favourite chunky marmot. The competition may be fun, but packing on fat is vital because the animals rely on their reserves to survive hibernation. And researchers say the campaign is not a replacement for major funding, but it is helping to introduce what they describe as a whole new audience to important scientific study.

Let's squeeze in one more bit of good news, shall we? A futuristic aircraft could be carrying passengers within the next few years. Jet Zero is developing the Z4. Probably the Z4, a blended wing aircraft. It could carry 250 people, and it's one long continuous wing shape, helping to generate lift across the entire aircraft, reducing drag, making it more efficient. It could be between 30 and 50% more fuel efficient than today's aircraft, but it's got no windows. Just not sure about that. This has been Care Radio's Good News Hour. The world news coming up at the top of the hour, after The Cure.

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0: Prince Harry and Meghan are planning to move back to England more than 6 years after moving to the US. The Sussexes are expected to settle outside London later this month, with Archie and Lilibet starting British schools in September. They will remain private, non-working members of the royal family and keep their homes in California and Portugal. Leading children's doctors have warned that vaping shouldn't be seen as a harmless part of growing up. Holly Hughes reports.
1: It's after a new review linked vaping to higher rates of breathing problems in children and young people. Experts also warn that it's a gateway to smoking and could lead to a number of health harms. The Royal College of Paediatrics and Child Health say concerns about vaping among children and young people continue to grow as it calls on the government to limit the types of vape flavours.
0: It's results day for hundreds of thousands of GCSE students across England, Wales and Northern Ireland. Michael Hampton is the Deputy Chief Regulator of Ofqual. He's offered nervous pupils some words of wisdom.
2: They are the culmination of years of hard work, and whatever grade you've received, those grades are an excellent basis for the next stage of your life.
0: Results this year come following the Prime Minister setting out plans to boost technical education and address a growing number of English and Maths GCSE reeses. Elsewhere, Andy Burnham has pledged a new crackdown on organised waste crime, saying the days of gangs making easy money from illegal dumping are over. Fines will rise from £3,000 to £5,000, while police, drones and the National Crime Agency will play a bigger role. And US actress Sadie Sink and McFly star Tom Fletcher are among the stars nominated for this year's Stage Debut Awards. Sink is up for Best West End Debut Performer for Romeo and Juliet, while Fletcher is nominated for his work on Paddington the Musical. That's the latest from Radio News Hub. I'm Grace McIntosh.
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0: A mixture of sunny spells and scattered showers. The showers will be heaviest in Wales and central and southern parts of England. Highs of 21 degrees Celsius.
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got to give a very special shout out to a skydiving team from Heenton Nursing Home. This is Helen, Shaju, Nihal, Anita, Harpreet, Ella and Sivi, who took on an incredible skydive and raised an amazing £4,500 for Dementia UK. They were joined by family and friends, including Paul, who deserves a special mention because he raised more than £1,000 towards that total. They jumped at 15,000 feet, reaching speeds of around 125 miles an hour. Wow. All in support of a cause that means so much to them. The challenge was organised by Helen in memory of her dad, who lived with vascular dementia. So, to you, Helen, to Chaju, Nihal, Anita, Harpreet, Ella, Sivi, Paul, and everyone who supported them, what a brilliant achievement. Congratulations to you from us all here at the UK's Unique Care Radio.

0: 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I'm Andy Holmes with news of an innovative new piece of playground equipment designed to be accessible to wheelchair users. Inclusive Play has created the world's first wheelchair-accessible roundabout, meaning that those using wheelchairs can play alongside their friends, carers, family and peers. The company told Living with Disability magazine that it's proud to have created skilled manufacturing jobs in Scotland where it makes the equipment. It says it's part of its mission to make playgrounds more inclusive, with no child, regardless of ability, excluded from play. The more Care news, stay with us here on Care Radio.
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There they are, with a blackout blind, a pile of Calipos and a small portable air conditioning unit. Shalimar, I Can Make You Feel Good. On Care Radio, shall we do an Animals in a Care Home story? This is about a therapy pony which trotted into the spotlight after paying a special visit to Southern Down Care Home in Chipping Norton. Vino, the therapy pony, delighted residents and staff who enjoyed meeting him, stroking him and learning about his favourite treats and activities. The visit was made even more special because the BBC were there to film it for a programme about therapy animals. Sue, who's a resident there, said she'd never seen a pony inside a building before, but Vino was so well behaved that he put a huge smile on everyone's faces. And for Sue, being filmed by the BBC was another first to remember. Care Radio anthem time. It's only ZZ Top.

give you ZZ Top. Just keep the receipt. They were our Care Radio anthem for this hour. The big songs that sound good turned up loud. That one qualifies, doesn't it?

0: We are Care Radio. I'm Andy Holmes with news that the NHS is urging millions of people to book their flu jab from this week. The health service is starting preparations earlier than ever and has opened the national booking system for eligible people to pre-book slots from the 1st of September. Those eligible include pregnant women and children. The NHS is looking to ease winter demand after back-to-back heatwaves have seen staff treat record numbers this summer. It says flu season usually peaks in December and January, and it's starting vaccinations in autumn to make sure those at risk are protected and fewer people are hospitalised. For more Care news, stay with us here on Care Radio.
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2: Matt Ross.

We love calling out good news from the world of care and especially mentioning work done by brilliant people. So, a big shout out to Darren Jones. Darren is Senior Head of Maintenance at Hunter's Care Centre in Cirencester, and he's been named Maintenance Champion for the Central Division in the Barchester Care Awards for 2026. Darren's worked at Hunter's for nearly 9 years, and his dedication has made a huge impression on residents and staff. Darren says he was a bit shocked to get the award, but he now needs to find a suit for the national finals. Quite right too, Darren. So, for you, a very special mention. Congratulations from everyone at Hunter's Care Centre. Very best of luck for the national finals in October, and very best wishes to you from us all here at Care Radio. And for you, the boss.

0: We are Care Radio. I'm Andy Holmes with news of an event in Derby that's estimated to have supported more than 400 carers in the city. They came together to access advice and information to help them in their caring roles, with more than 70 organisations offering support services under one roof. The Derby City Carers event aims to raise awareness of the wide range of support available for unpaid carers. Organisers say that the lived experience of those attending helped create a welcoming and understanding environment. For more care news, stay with us here on Care Radio.
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2: It was just another day, a familiar drive through familiar country. But then, just around the corner, came the unexpected. He'd let his speed creep a little too high as he approached a bend, and he was no longer driving at the right speed for the road. The scary thing is, he didn't even realize driving even a little too fast for the situation is a major cause of collisions, especially on country roads where you don't know what's around the corner. Think, don't let your speed creep.
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It's a brilliant bit of radio. Al Dupre's Channel Hopping in the evenings here on Care Radio, where you'll also find jazz and country music, and every night after 11 o'clock, love songs like the one you heard a little bit earlier on from Whitney Houston. There's a whole load of stuff here on Care Radio, and we don't stop. So whenever you need a bit of company, you can put us on, and we will be there, because we know that caring is a 24-hour thing.

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Red Light Spells Danger from Billy Ocean on Care Radio. Right, listen, thanks for your company. It's time for me to move on out of here and make room for something much better, which will be coming up after the news. But I'll be on Care Radio very soon. Look after yourself, and I will leave you with Madame Gaga.

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0: The Duke and Duchess of Sussex are coming back to England 6 years after they relocated to California. Prince Harry and Meghan will move into a non-royal residence outside of London and have already enrolled Prince Archie and Princess Lilibet into British schools. It's understood the King was told of the decision on Sunday. It's a big day for teenagers across England, Wales and Northern Ireland as they head out for their GCSE results. Michael Hanton is the Deputy Chief Regulator at Ofqual. He's offered some words of comfort for anxious pupils.
1: Of course, if today hasn't gone quite the way you hoped for, the key thing I'd say is that there's always a way forward. So talk to your school or college, get advice and they'll help you to understand your options and the way forward that's right for you.
0: The UK's leading children's doctors are calling on the government to limit the types of vape flavours. Holly Hughes can tell us more.
2: The Royal College of Paediatrics and Child Health is warning that concerns about vaping among children and young people continue to grow. The experts say vaping shouldn't be seen as a harmless part of growing up after their new review linked it to higher rates of breathing problems in children and young people. The review's authors are calling for vaping to be made less appealing and less accessible to children.
0: The days of criminal gangs making easy money from dumping waste are over. That's what the Prime Minister is saying as he pledges to crack down on gangs profiting from illegal waste and promised to clean up three more of the country's toxic dumps. Fines for waste offences will also rise from £300 to £5,000. And Celtic have taken a huge step forward in their hunt for Champions League football. They beat Lask 3-0 at Celtic Park. Boss Martin O'Neill says there's still improvements to be made, though.
3: I genuinely think that we can improve. We can improve in the sense that I think we can will bring us on in terms of fitness as much as anything else.
0: That's the latest from Radio News Hub. I'm Grace McIntosh.
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0: A mixture of sunny spells and scattered showers. The showers will be heaviest in Wales and central and southern parts of England. Highs of 21 degrees Celsius.
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Coldplay there, and the end of that song I always think sounds like basically any house at Christmas where the kids have just been bought a new drum kit. Hello, it's Andy Holmes at Care Radio. I've got 3 hours of top tunes for you. I've got Care news and updates and our lyrical teaser challenge to boot. Music for you now from J-Lo, and if you're of my kind of vintage, this intro basically just makes it sound like Duty Free has just started on ITV.

Fabulous Jennifer Lopez there. Ain't It Funny? At Care Radio, where soon I'll be having a look back at some of last week's bigger news stories, including this about a major expansion of community mental health support across England. You may have seen that. We'll talk about that soon. I've also got a Care Radio anthem from a group that's got Let Rock written all over it, and that's all on the way very,

0: We are Care Radio. I'm Andy Holmes with news of an innovative new piece of playground equipment designed to be accessible to wheelchair users. Inclusive Play has created the world's first wheelchair-accessible roundabout, meaning that those using wheelchairs can play alongside their friends, carers, family and peers. The company told Living with Disability magazine that it's proud to have created skilled manufacturing jobs in Scotland where it makes the equipment. It says it's part of its mission to make playgrounds more inclusive, with no child, regardless of ability, excluded from play. The More Care News. 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

versions of that song over the years, but Andy Williams just somehow manages to make it sound like he's just been staring at you lovingly throughout the entire thing. Can't take my eyes off of you. And that leads us very nicely to our Care Radio anthem this hour. And it's hard to believe that this track goes all the way back to 1965. They just don't write them like this anymore. It's the Rolling Stones.

The Stones with our Care Radio anthem. That was the last time. And it's time now for our lyrical teaser challenge. And surely you don't need the rules to this again, do you? Of course you don't. You already know what's going to happen. I'll give you the lyrics to a song. I'll play the song in the next 35 minutes. You have a bit of a think and see if you can work out what it is before you hear it. So here we go. Our lyrics this hour are Gonna Go Where the Bright Lights and the City Meet. Have a little think. What song's going to contain the words Gonna Go Where the Bright Lights and the Big City Meet? And that'll be played very, very soon. Here's One Republic now.

0: 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I'm Andy Holmes with news of an event in Derby that's estimated to have supported more than 400 carers in the city. They came together to access advice and information to help them in their caring roles, with more than 70 organisations offering support services under one roof. The Derby City Carers event aims to raise awareness of the wide range of support available for unpaid carers. Organisers say that the lived experience of those attending helped create a welcoming and understanding environment. For more Care News, stay with us here on Care Radio.
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Lily Allen's The Fear at Care Radio. Really good to have you company. It's Andy with you for another 2.5 hours of music and care news and updates. Talking of which, I was having a look through some of the biggest stories from the last week, and this looks encouraging. People struggling with their mental health are to get more help and earlier, closer to home. A new government announcement announced last week of another 100 new community mental health centres being opened. They're going to offer walk-in support without a referral and without long waits. An additional 59 new mental health emergency departments are going to be created, giving people in crisis specialist care and a special place designed for them. That's all part of these 159 new mental health facilities opening across England under plans announced last week. And don't forget, we have care news for you round the clock here at Care Radio. If you'd like to drop us a line and let us know what's going on in your corner of the industry, we will do our very best to share it with as many people as possible. Our email address is hello@care.com.

Irreplaceable, Amy Winehouse, Back to Black at Care Radio. Before that, we heard from Katie Tunstall with Suddenly I See. And I've got music for you from U2, Barry Manilow and the Saturdays, all on the way, just around the corner. After this, from The Wanted at Care Radio.

0: We are Care Radio. I'm Andy Holmes with news that the NHS is urging millions of people to book their flu jab from this week. The health service is starting preparations earlier than ever and has opened the national booking system for eligible people to pre-book slots from the 1st of September. Those eligible include pregnant women and children. The NHS is looking to ease winter demand after back-to-back heatwaves have seen staff treat record numbers this summer. It says flu season usually peaks in December and January, and it's starting vaccinations in autumn to make sure those at risk are protected and fewer people are hospitalised. For more Care news, stay with us here on Care Radio.
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Very brave, vigorous use of the old harmonica there. Dreadful instrument in the wrong hands, but nicely done there by Bono and the boys. U2 and Desire. Incidentally, that was the solution to our lyrical teaser this hour. The words were Gonna Go Where the Bright Lights and the Big City Meet. We heard it there in Desire from U2. And from the harmonica, let's now go to the xylophone, courtesy of Barry Manilow, no less. Take it away, Barry.

great Barry Manilow there for you with Bermuda Triangle. How about we have a spot of news very, very soon? Taking us there is the Saturdays.

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0: The Duke and Duchess of Sussex are coming back to England 6 years after they relocated to California. Georgia Lee reports.
1: Prince Harry and Meghan are coming back to England more than 6 years after moving to the US. The Sussexes are expected to settle in a non-royal residence outside of London later this month, with Prince Archie and Princess Lilibet starting school here in September. They will remain private, non-working members of the royal family and keep their homes in California and Portugal.
0: It's a big morning for teenagers across England, Wales and Northern Ireland.
2: I want to congratulate students collecting their GCSE and Tech Award results today. They'll open doors to sixth form, to college, apprenticeships and training.
0: That's Michael Hanton. He's the Deputy Chief Regulator at Ofqual. Students in Scotland have already received their results, with the pass rate up slightly on last year. Travelodge says Chief Executive Joe Boydell has stepped down from the top job. He says the group continues to overhaul its safety procedures after a sexual assault at one of the chain's hotels. At least 12 people have been killed in Russian missile strikes on Ukraine's capital, Kyiv. According to Ukraine's emergency service, more than 30 people were wounded as strikes hit residential buildings and a medical facility. People with type 2 diabetes could get access to a new weekly insulin jab. It would replace daily injections and cut the number of injections needed by 86%. Patients will have to wait to access the treatment on the NHS, as it's yet to be approved by the medicines regulator. And US actress Sadie Sink and McFly star Tom Fletcher are among the stars nominated for this year's Stage Debut Awards. Sink is up for Best West End Debut Performer for Romeo and Juliet, while Fletcher is nominated for his work on Paddington the Musical. That's the latest from Radio News Hub. I'm Grace McIntosh.
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0: A mixture of sunny spells and scattered showers. The showers will be heaviest in Wales and central and southern parts of England. Highs of 21 degrees Celsius.
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apparently that's a rather laid back and tuneful little number from James Blunt there is actually about the night, or a night, that he spent in a nightclub in Ibiza. I don't get the association of ideas myself. I'm not sure Ibiza was particularly a hotbed of late-night partying back in 1973, but I'm sure trendier people than me know what the link is. But actually, staying with the theme of nightclubs, this was filling the floors back in 2004, and you know what? Probably still is today.

Eric Cribbs for you there, Call On Me, sampling Steve Winwood's Valerie, of course. And you know what, while we're in this kind of lively, dancey zone, let's nudge back another decade, shall we, to the 1990s. Time to get out your fluorescent socks and shell suits. Yes, that's the sort of clubs I went to for Corona.

0: We are Care Radio. I'm Andy Holmes with news of a rehabilitation care home in Sussex, which played host to a renowned Paralympian turned TV presenter. Steve Brown, who captained the Team GB wheelchair rugby squad at the London 2012 Paralympics, met residents at the Royal Star and Garter home in Worthing. He also met an army veteran who lives at the home and discussed resilience, recovery and rehabilitation with residents. He toured the home's gym, met with its physiotherapy team and described how there were similarities between the experiences of residents and his own. For more Care News, stay with us here on Care Radio.
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5: It was just another day, a familiar drive through familiar country. But then, just around the corner, came the unexpected. He'd let his speed creep a little too high as he approached a bend, and he was no longer driving at the right speed for the road. The scary thing is, he didn't even realize driving even a little too fast for the situation is a major cause of collisions, especially on country roads where you don't know what's around the corner. Think. Don't let your speed creep.

all very romantic and hugely atmospheric. Homeward Bound from Simon and Garfunkel. The romantic mystery does get a little bit lost when you know that Paul Simon apparently wrote that song while waiting for a train at Crewe Station. I think there's still some heated debate in the Cheshire area as to whether it was Crewe or Widnes. But either way, not quite the high showbiz glamour that you possibly initially picture. Anyway, it's Care Radio Anthem time now, where we play you a big tune that's achieved anthemic status. And this hour, it's one of those songs that you recognise instantly from the very first second.

0: Told you it was a massive tune, didn't I? It doesn't come much more massive than that. The best from Tina Turner is our Care Radio anthem this hour. Lyrical challenge time for you now, and what song that I'm going to play in the next 35 minutes contains these words: but separate's always better when there's feelings involved. Slightly defeatist, if you don't mind me saying so. What song contains the lyrics, but separate's always better when there's feelings involved? Have a think, see if you can predict that before I play it. And we are going back to the music now. And if I could just remember the name of the next artist.
1: Chaka Khan. Chaka Khan. Chaka Khan. Chaka Khan.
0: Chaka Khan.

0: 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I'm Andy Holmes with news of an innovative new piece of playground equipment designed to be accessible to wheelchair users. Inclusive Play has created the world's first wheelchair-accessible roundabout, meaning that those using wheelchairs can play alongside their friends, carers, family and peers. The company told Living with Disability magazine that it's proud to have created skilled manufacturing jobs in Scotland where it makes the equipment. It says it's part of its mission to make playgrounds more inclusive, with no child, regardless of ability, excluded from play. The More Care News, stay with us here on Care Radio.
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And if you've got more tune than you have lyrics, then just work in a few la-da-dees every now and again, and you'll be absolutely fine. Crystal Waters there with Gypsy Woman at Care Radio. Now, some encouraging news emerged last week from the NHS. You see this, more than 100,000 people in England have accessed potentially life-saving treatment for hepatitis C in the last decade. And most encouragingly of all, it means that England is now on track to be one of the first countries in the world to eliminate the virus. This NHS data shows that since the rollout of the antiviral drugs back in 2015, 100,000 people have been diagnosed and treated for Hep C, and that treatment is 95% successful. And what it's doing now is it's urging those that are at greater risk of having undiagnosed Hep C to come forward to get a free confidential home testing kit to hopefully rule the virus out. Those groups are people who've moved to England from certain Eastern European countries, those who've had a tattoo abroad, or anyone who's previously used injectable drugs. We will have, of course, more care news for you throughout the day at Care Radio, as well as on our website, 24 hours a day at Care.

Tony Christie spent 34 years trying to get to Amarillo, and then who'd have thought it would be none other than Peter Kay that finally got him there. Still can't hear that song without picturing Ronnie Corbett going bass over Apex on a treadmill. If you know, you know. Continuing the music now with Janet Jackson, and I've also got songs from the Equals and the Kaiser Chiefs lined up for you very, very soon here at Care Radio.

0: We are Care Radio. I'm Andy Holmes with news of an event in Derby that's estimated to have supported more than 400 carers in the city. They came together to access advice and information to help them in their caring roles, with more than 70 organisations offering support services under one roof. The Derby City Carers event aims to raise awareness of the wide range of support available for unpaid carers. Organisers say that the lived experience of those attending helped create a welcoming and understanding environment. For more care news, stay with us here on Care Radio.
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We try and keep you energised with tunes like The Equals there with Baby Come Back and this kind of thing from Outkast.

Outcast for you there with Hey Ya, and the answer to this hour's lyrical teaser challenge. The words were, but separate's always better when there's feelings involved.

Sound, you heard those words discreetly secreted there within Hey Ya by Outkast. Flipping out, look at the time, to the news we go very, very soon. Taking us there, it's the Kaiser Chiefs and Ruby at Care Radio.

0: Prince Harry is moving his family back to the UK more than 6 years after moving to America. Georgia Lee has the details.
1: The Duke and Duchess of Sussex are coming back to England later this month, but not as working royals. They'll live privately in a non-royal residence outside of London and have already enrolled Prince Archie and Princess Lilibet in British schools. It's understood the King was told of the decision on Sunday and welcomes the opportunity to see more of the family.
0: It's results day for hundreds of thousands of GCSE students across England, Wales and Northern Ireland. Michael Hampton is the Deputy Chief Regulator at Ofqual. He's offered nervous pupils some words of wisdom.
2: They are the culmination of years of hard work, and whatever grades you've received, those grades are an excellent basis for the next stage of your life.
0: Results this year come following Andy Burnham setting out plans to boost technical education and address a growing number of English and Maths GCSE resits. Joe Boydell has stepped down as Travelodge chief executive as the group continues to overhaul its safety measures after a sexual assault at one of the chain's hotels. The firm says Ms. Boydell will be replaced by chief financial officer Ray Rady on an interim basis while they hunt for a permanent successor. The Prime Minister has pledged a new crackdown on organised waste crime, saying the days of gangs making easy money from illegal dumping are over. Fines will rise from £300 to £5,000, while police, drones and the National Crime Agency will all play a bigger role. And Celtic have taken a huge step forward in their hunt for Champions League football. They beat Lask 3-0 at Celtic Park with two goals coming from Camilo Duran. Boss Martin O'Neill says there's still things to work on though.
3: I genuinely think that we can improve. That will bring us on in terms of fitness as much as anything else.
0: That's the latest from Radio News Hub. I'm Grace McIntosh.
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0: A mixture of sunny spells and scattered showers. The showers will be heaviest in Wales and central and southern parts of England. Highs of 21 degrees Celsius.

Lovely stuff from In Excess for you there. Need You Tonight. Starting off our final hour together here on Care Radio, the only radio station for NHS workers and paid and unpaid carers. Loads and loads of decent tunes lined up for you this hour. I've got Alison Moyet, Michael Jackson and Haircut 100 to name just a few after the Foundations.

can never hear that song without thinking of the film The Something About Mary. Very funny film, very silly film, let's be honest. That'll be The Foundations and Build Me Up Buttercup. We're about 10 minutes away from our Care Radio anthem this hour, and it comes from the 1980s. That's all I'm giving away. A little bit more modern for you now with this from Ella Henderson.

0: We are Care Radio. I'm Andy Holmes with news that the NHS is urging millions of people to book their flu jab from this week. The health service is starting preparations earlier than ever and has opened the national booking system for eligible people to pre-book slots from the 1st of September. Those eligible include pregnant women and children. The NHS is looking to ease winter demand after back-to-back heatwaves have seen staff treat record numbers this summer. It says flu season usually peaks in December and January, and it's starting vaccinations in autumn to make sure those at risk are protected and fewer people are hospitalised. For more Care news, stay with us here on Care Radio.
1: Exercise. It doesn't have to mean Lycra or a fancy gym membership. 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
2: There are two types of drive you can have on the motorway. 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
3: Or one that feels...
2: 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Like giving more space to the car in front. 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National Highways.
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Moyet. And it was probably one of her first major solo hits after she left Yazoo. That all cried out for you there at Care Radio, where it's our Care Radio anthem time, where every hour we play you a song that is huge. It's massive. It's even the sort of song that gets eclipsed by last week's eclipse. This hour, it comes from Michael Jackson.

Billie Jean. And we'll say we have our lyrical teaser challenge now, shall we? I'll give you the words from a song. I'll play the song very soon. What's the song? It's as easy as that. The prize is unbelievable in the fact that there isn't one. You don't win anything, but it's just there to keep the old grey matter ticking over. Right, the lyrics this hour are One Night in the Disco on the Outskirts of Frisco. Nice easy one for you there. One Night in the Disco on the Outskirts of Frisco. What song do those lyrics come from? Have a little think while we listen to Bobby Brown, To Complain.

0: We are Care Radio. I'm Andy Holmes with news of a rehabilitation care home in Sussex, which played host to a renowned Paralympian turned TV presenter. Steve Brown, who captained the Team GB wheelchair rugby squad at the London 2012 Paralympics, met residents at the Royal Star and Garter home in Worthing. He also met an army veteran who lives at the home and discussed resilience, recovery and rehabilitation with residents. He toured the home's gym, met with its physiotherapy team and described how there were similarities between the experiences of residents and his own. For more Care News, stay with us here on Care Radio.
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That's a rather pleasing little tune there that I've not heard for a very long time. Haircut 100 and Favourite Shirts. Now, I was looking through last week's Care News and one story really jumped out for me. Because it's from my fair home county of Worcestershire, and it shows the generosity of the wonderful people of this here county. And it starts off with a slightly sad story when a carer who works at a care home in Worcester had her bike stolen. She's called Lydia O'Mahony, and she relies on the bike for getting her to and from her shifts at work. But a GoFundMe page was set up which raised more than £1,400 to replace the bike, which is fabulous news. Well done, the good people of Worcester. She told the local newspaper that she's overwhelmed and humbled by what happened and has already ordered a replacement. Really good to see such positive news in the current climate. Music now from Dave Edmonds. There is

Car Care Radio, and that was Billy Joe Spears, A Blanket on the Ground. Before that it was, what was it? Oh yes, it was Dave Edmunds with Girls Talk. Now, we really, really enjoy getting all your emails and messages to let us know what you're up to in your healthcare or care environment. 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It's always good to hear from you. Please do drop us a line. Let us know if there's any sort of particular fundraising stuff you've got going on, any successes, but also any challenges or anything that we can help you by giving you a little bit of publicity. We are here 24 hours a day and at your service. Right, we've got music on the way from Van Morrison, Sister Sledge and the Beach Boys after a party rock anthem from LMFAO.

0: We are Care Radio. I'm Andy Holmes with news of an innovative new piece of playground equipment designed to be accessible to wheelchair users. Inclusive Play has created the world's first wheelchair-accessible roundabout, meaning that those using wheelchairs can play alongside their friends, carers, family and peers. The company told Living with Disability magazine that it's proud to have created skilled manufacturing jobs in Scotland where it makes the equipment. It says it's part of its mission to make playgrounds more inclusive, with no child, regardless of ability, excluded from play. 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
4: Animals can't speak to drivers, but if they could, they would be asking us, telling us by the sounds of it, to put our litter and fruit waste in the bin. Because roadside litter kills an estimated 3 million animals every year. No wonder they sound miffed. So let's lend them a paw. Let's take our rubbish with us and bin it properly. National Highways. And what's that? They said thanks very much.
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Van the Man, Van Morrison, of course, the bright side of the road. 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If you've been listening for a while, thank you so much for your support. 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It'll be good to have your friends and colleagues along as well. Right, we've got the Beach Boys very, very soon after an absolute corker from Sister Sledge at Care Radio.

Sister Sledge with the answer to our lyrical teaser this hour. The words were "One Night in the Disco on the Outskirts of Frisco." An absolute doddle, if I do say so myself. Right, well, that's just about my lot for this little session on Care Radio. We've got the news on the way very soon. Going to play you out with, well, let's have something from the Beach Boys, shall we? And this song, absolute classic at weddings, still being used as the first dance, despite, shall we say, a

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0: Duke and Duchess of Sussex are returning to Britain, Georgia Lee reports.
1: Prince Harry and Meghan are coming back to England more than 6 years after moving to the US. The Sussexes are expected to settle in a non-royal residence outside of London later this month, with Prince Archie and Princess Lilibet starting school here in September. They will remain private, non-working members of the royal family and keep their homes in California and Portugal.
0: Teenagers across England, Wales and Northern Ireland are opening their GCSE and BTEC results. More GCSE entries have been awarded the top grades this year compared with last year, and it's been a record year for one school in Leeds. Dr. Paul Bell is the head teacher of Horsforth School in sixth form.
2: We're delighted. There's so many happy faces. Whenever the students have opened their envelopes, there's either been happy tears or everybody's really delighted. So individually, it's been a wonderful year, but it's also been a record year for the school. 41% of all grades were 7 or better, which is equivalent to an old A.
0: Travelodge says Chief Executive Joe Boydell has stepped down from the top job. He says the group continues to overhaul its safety procedures after a sexual assault at one of the chain's hotels. Kieran Smith was jailed for 7 years and 6 months for the attack. He lied to staff to get a key card to a woman's room in Maidenhead in 2022. At least 12 people have been killed in Russian missile strikes on Ukraine's capital, Kyiv. According to Ukraine's emergency service, more than 30 people were wounded as strikes hit residential buildings and a medical facility. And people with type 2 diabetes could get access to a new weekly insulin jab. It would replace daily injections and cut the number of injections needed by 86%. Patients will have to wait to access this on the NHS, as it's yet to be approved by the medicines regulator. That's the latest from Radio News Hub. I'm Grace McIntosh.
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0: A mixture of sunny spells and scattered showers. The showers will be heaviest in Wales and central and southern parts of England. Highs of 21 degrees Celsius.
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7: Hello, my darling. Was that a little bit familiar? Oh, not to worry. We're friends now, we're friends. We've been doing this for a while, haven't we? Hello, it's Gary here. It is Care Radio, and we start the programme with Doctor Hook and...

0: Dr. Hook. And when you're in love with a beautiful woman, well, here I am in the studio in the Highland Hideaway, raising my cup of coffee to you as we speak. Let me just take a wee slurp. Thank you. As the League of Gentlemen say, you know, the comedy, jump leads for one. Yeah, I didn't really understand that, but there we go. What should we do? Oh, yeah. You had something to tell you. I was working with some wonderful carers in Edinburgh maybe a week or so ago, and we were talking about the show on Care Radio, and they were saying how much they enjoyed it, and particularly the specials that we've done recently. So thank you for that. And then I got chatting, we got blethering, as we say in Scotland, and then somebody said, you know what, Gary, my favourite year for music was 1992, and then a few more chimed in. And then I felt suddenly very old, because I've got to say, although I was on the radio at Needham 92, it wasn't my favourite year for tunes, but I was an older sort of chap in 92. I was in my 20s. So do you know what I'm going to do? I'm going to, for you wonderful carers in Edinburgh who loved 1992, I'm going to focus on August 1992, especially for you guys. And actually, looking down the list of tunes that we can play, there's some crackers in there. So let's just take a look, and I'll play them soon. Luther Vandross, Janet Jackson, Billy Ray Cyrus. Do you remember a band called Undercover? They did a cover of Baker Street. Yeah, Jimmy Nails in there. Who else? Oh, Betty Boo, K.D. Lang. Yeah, do you know what? I think we can do August 1992. I don't think that's an issue. We'll do that. And we'll dedicate quite a few of those tracks to you, by the way, if you love 1992. Oh, she started. It's Anastasia.
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Anastasia and One Day in Your Life. Okay, let's dive headlong into 1992, and we're looking at August 92, and this was certainly hovering around the charts for Annie.

0: 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I'm Andy Holmes with news of an event in Derby that's estimated to have supported more than 400 carers in the city. They came together to access advice and information to help them in their caring roles, with more than 70 organisations offering support services under one roof. The Derby City Carers event aims to raise awareness of the wide range of support available for unpaid carers. Organisers say that the lived experience of those attending helped create a welcoming and understanding environment. For more care news, stay with us here on Care Radio.
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So a mixture of songs and decades for you to enjoy today. Mainly we're focusing on 1992, as suggested by loyal listeners to the programme. Thank you so much for that. And a song that got to number five, peaked at number five, was what I thought was a one-hit wonder. Well, it certainly was, I think, in the UK for a guy called John Cicada. But if you do a bit of a, what they call these days, a deeper dive into his life, do you know he's won two Grammy Awards, sold 15 million records, written songs for Gloria Estefan, Ricky Martin and Jay Lowe, and he's toured with Pavarotti and recorded duets with Jim Brickman, Olivia Newton-John, and Old Blue Eyes. Yeah, there you go. More to the man than meets the eye of one major hit here in the UK back in 1992, August 92. Peaked at number five, John Cicada. And this is Just Another Day.

John Cicada and Just Another Day. Now, just to ensure we give you our usual variety of hits on Care Radio, yeah, we're playing songs from 92, but also songs from other years and other decades. Tunes just like this from Fergal Sharkey and the

0: We are Care Radio. I'm Andy Holmes with news that the NHS is urging millions of people to book their flu jab from this week. The health service is starting preparations earlier than ever and has opened the national booking system for eligible people to pre-book slots from the 1st of September. Those eligible include pregnant women and children. The NHS is looking to ease winter demand after back-to-back heatwaves have seen staff treat record numbers this summer. It says flu season usually peaks in December and January, and it's starting vaccinations in autumn to make sure those at risk are protected and fewer people are hospitalised. For more Care news, stay with us here on Care Radio.
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You know, when I was a mobile DJ back in the day, if you ever wanted a floor filler or wanted just to open the night, you started with something like that. And invariably, I started with that. Mavericks and Dance the Night Away. Floor filler completely. Featuring some hits from 1992, just because we can. And because it's been suggested by some of the good listeners to the programme. Thank you so much. Here's an interesting number that was out in 92. And if I just pressed the button and played this, you would question it. And you go, no, that wasn't a hit in 92. That was a hit in 1979. Yeah, you can tell I'm reading this guy. Yeah, 1979. And you'd be right. It was a hit in 1979. It peaked at number 3 on Stiff Records. Yeah, I'm reading this. By the band known as Madness. But it was released on the 27th of July, 1992. Uh-huh, yeah. On the back of the reissued It Must Be Love, it reached number 27 around this time back in the day in 1992. There you go. All the info you need is right here, coming out your radio.

Madness. Oh, yeah. Taking me back to my youth. I loved Madness and still do. My girl, of course. This is Care Radio. It's Gary Robinson. And we'll have a news briefing after this. It's a Care Radio news briefing, by the way, just to be precise. After Manfred Mann's Earth Band and Blinded by the Light.

0: We are Care Radio. I'm Andy Holmes with news of a rehabilitation care home in Sussex, which played host to a renowned Paralympian turned TV presenter. Steve Brown, who captained the Team GB wheelchair rugby squad at the London 2012 Paralympics, met residents at the Royal Star and Garter home in Worthing. He also met an army veteran who lives at the home and discussed resilience, recovery and rehabilitation with residents. He toured the home's gym, met with its physiotherapy team and described how there were similarities between the experiences of residents and his own. For more Care News, stay with us here on Care Radio.
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Love Affair and Everlasting Love. Right, back to 1992. Here's a song that peaked at number 20 in the charts back in the day, around August, around this time. It was...

Yes, a naughty satire of televangelism. You know, those people that come on the old telly, well, mainly in the States, that, you know, they'll tell you what's good for you, give me your money. And actually, the video, as slightly controversial as it was back in the day, received a nomination for the British Video of the Year in the 1993 Brit Awards. Great tune nonetheless. Genesis and Jesus, He Knows Me. Now, to a band who were most definitely knocking around in 92, and they were just about to take off, I think, when this was

in their innocent youth back in the day, and I Found Heaven. We're featuring some hits from 1992 on the programme today, as suggested by a few loyal listeners based in Edinburgh, who I had the delight of working with about a week or so ago. And thank you for tuning in, and thank you to you wherever you are in the UK, or wherever you are maybe in the world listening to this. It is Care Radio for carers absolutely everywhere. News next, and then more tunes from 92.

0: Prince Harry is moving his family back to the UK more than 6 years after moving to the US. Georgia Lee has the details.
1: The Duke and Duchess of Sussex are coming back to England later this month, but not as working royals. They'll live privately in a non-royal residence outside of London and have already enrolled Prince Archie and Princess Lilibet in British schools. It's understood the King was told of the decision on Sunday and welcomes the opportunity to see more of the family.
0: Hundreds of thousands of teenagers across England, Wales and Northern Ireland are receiving their GCSE and BTEC results. The proportion of GCSE entries getting the top grades has increased compared with last year. However, the share achieving a decent pass has fallen back to pre-pandemic levels. Dr. Paul Bell is the head teacher of Horsforth High School in Leeds.
2: You look at the students, they've got what they needed to go to their next steps in employment, education and training. And, you know, we're just absolutely delighted. They were the last year to not do their primary school SATs. So they've had a bit of a tough time through school, but they have absolutely nailed it. We're really proud of them.
0: Joe Boydell has stepped down as the chief executive of Travelodge. He says the group continues to overhaul its safety measures after a sexual assault at one of the chain's hotels. The days of criminal gangs making easy money from dumping waste are over. That's what the Prime Minister is saying as he pledges to crack down on gangs profiting from illegal waste and promises to clean up three more of the country's toxic dumps. Fines for waste offences will also rise from £300 to £5,000. And US actress Sadie Sink and McFly star Tom Fletcher are among the stars nominated for this year's Stage Debut Awards. Sink is up for Best West End Debut Performer for Romeo and Juliet, while Fletcher is nominated for his work on Paddington the Musical. That's the latest from Radio News Hub. I'm Grace McIntosh.
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0: Showers across the UK today with some being heavy and thundery. The most intense are likely across parts of central England and Wales. Highs of 21 degrees Celsius.
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6: Ah, you're still there. Jolly good. Hits from 92, a few more on the way. After this, from Top Loader, Dancing in the Moonlight. Oh, my credentials. I'm Gary. I'm a DJ. I'm

0: Shoploader and Dancing in the Moonlight. Now, this next tune I'm really quite excited about. I need to do a bit of research. I need to tell you this. So this was performed by a band back in 1992 by Was Not Was. And there was a big debate at the time amongst people like me going, is it Was Not Was? Anyway, it's Was Not Was for me anyway. So this was recorded in 92, was a hit in 92. And it was produced by Steve Silk-Hurley. Was it Jackie Boddy? I can't remember. I'm sure that was Steve Silk-Hurley. Kim Basinger. Oh, here we go with the pronunciations. Kim, the actress, was on vocals, as was, I think, Ozzy Osbourne. This is very, very true. Taken from an album called Hello, Dad, I'm in Jail. Yeah, it's Was Not Was, Was Not Was. Oh, it's these guys. And Shake Your Head.
1: Your head. 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Right, shake your head.
0: Shake your head.

was and Shake Your Head from the 90s, but do you remember their big, big hit from 1987? Yeah, well, if I said to you, boom, boom, boom, shakalakalakaboom, or words to that effect, what would you say to me? That'll do. Boom, boom,

Walk the Old Dinosaur. I love that. Was, not was. Yeah, let's chill for a minute, shall we? I've just gone into the old chill cabinet and I've selected this before we go to a Care Radio news briefing, because I spy with my little eye a very prominent journalist coming into the studio. All right, you're up next.

0: 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I'm Andy Holmes with news of an innovative new piece of playground equipment designed to be accessible to wheelchair users. 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The company told Living with Disability magazine that it's proud to have created skilled manufacturing jobs in Scotland where it makes the equipment. It says it's part of its mission to make playgrounds more inclusive, with no child, regardless of ability, excluded from play. For more Care news, stay with us here on Care Radio.
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Mike and the Mechanics, All I Need is a Miracle. It's Care Radio, it's Gary Robinson here at your service, doing the do and playing the platters that matter, effectively from, well, most of it from 1992. Should we play a number one? I think we will. This guy, not only was he a Brill actor, if you remember, Auf Wiedersehen, Pet, and other things that have slipped my memory just for a moment. But he had a great series of tunes in the 90s, and this was one of them. And just to prove it's a good track, and that the fact that you loved it, you bought it in your droves because it was number one. It was on the charts for 7 weeks. And you couldn't get enough of Jimmy Nail back in the 90s in 92. This is Ain't No Doubt.

Jim and Neil, Ain't No Doubt. What was he like? Crocodile Shoes. Crocodile Shoes. Remember? And Love Don't Live Here Anymore. He had a hit with that as well, didn't he, back in the day? Now, there was a guy that I remember. I never met him, but he was a bit of a legend back in the day. He was called Tom Watkins. And Tom wasn't a singer. He was an impresario, you know, one of those managers. He was a music manager. Mind you, saying that, he was a songwriter and a producer, designer, a bit of a fine art collector. And he managed the Pet Shop Boys. Do you remember Bros? Yeah, he was involved with Bros, and he was also involved with this next band. And I remember him because his office sent all the radio stations at the time a biog. So you get a biog about the band before you interview them. A little bit of gossip for you here. You'll love this. And on this biog, it said effectively that E17 could not stand Take That because they were both out at the same time. And it was a bit like the Beatles versus the Rolling Stones. It was a bit like that in the 90s, you know. Anyway, I put this to the band to, I'll say it was E17. I did put it to them and they got very irked, I have to say. Yes. So thank you, Tom, for that. He's no longer with us. He passed away in 2020, but he was one of those legendary pop managers who, I think the quote is, could start a fight in a phone box.

0: 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I'm Andy Holmes with news of an event in Derby that's estimated to have supported more than 400 carers in the city. 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The Derby City Carers event aims to raise awareness of the wide range of support available for unpaid carers. Organisers say that the lived experience of those attending helped create a welcoming and understanding environment. For more Care News, stay with us here on Care Radio.
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Paul Young, Love of the Common People. You know, when I was at school, when I was in sort of, about sort of 14, 15, the girls just loved him. Absolutely, he was a major pin-up everywhere. And some of the boys as well, it has to be said. It's true. Love of the Common People on Care Radio. It's so good to have your company. If you were a child of 92 and you peaked musically in 92, this, my friend, is the programme for you. If you were glued to your radio day in, day out, because that's really all you had. There was no Spotify. There was really mobile phones were sort of knocking about. Tinternet wasn't really there. So it was just you and a radio and your favourite artists. And if one of your favourite artists was Bobby Brown, pin them.

haven't heard that for ages. Probably since 92, actually. A tune, Bobby Brown and Humping Around. Down to one of the most controversial songs of, well, some say the 1990s, really. It was certainly probably the most controversial of 1992, from a band that hailed from Aberdeen, just a little bit north of where I'm broadcasting from here in the Highlands, well, Lowland Hideaway. And it was, I think it was banned. Again, if you want to ever have a hit song, get the Beeb to ban it, right? Just get it banned by the Beeb. Because the British press and the Beeb thought this was about recreational drug use, and it may have been. It may have been, who knows? And I'm certainly not endorsing that. I do love the song, though.

0: We are Care Radio. I'm Andy Holmes with news that the NHS is urging millions of people to book their flu jab from this week. The health service is starting preparations earlier than ever and has opened the national booking system for eligible people to pre-book slots from the 1st of September. Those eligible include pregnant women and children. The NHS is looking to ease winter demand after back-to-back heatwaves have seen staff treat record numbers this summer. It says flu season usually peaks in December and January, and it's starting vaccinations in autumn to make sure those at risk are protected and fewer people are hospitalised. For more Care news, stay with us here on Care Radio.
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0: Duke and Duchess of Sussex are returning to England, Lisa Darvall reports.
1: Prince Harry and Meghan are coming back to England more than 6 years after moving to the US. The Sussexes are expected to settle in a non-royal residence outside of London later this month, with Prince Archie and Princess Lilibet starting school here in September. They will remain private, non-working members of the royal family and keep their homes in California and Portugal.
0: Next, the proportion of GCSE entries awarded top grades has risen from last year, but the rate scoring a decent pass has returned to pre-pandemic levels. Hundreds of thousands of teenagers across England, Wales and Northern Ireland are receiving their GCSE and BTEC results. Here's one of them.
2: I've done very well. Yeah, I'm very happy with my results. I was very nervous, but no, they've all gone really well. I got 8 in history and drama, and then I got 7.77 in biology, chemistry and physics.
0: The Prime Minister is pledging a new crackdown on organised waste crime. Andy Burnham says the days of gangs making easy money from illegal dumping are over. Fines will rise from £300 to £5,000, while police drones and the National Crime Agency will play a bigger role. Travelodge says Chief Executive Joe Boydell has stepped down from the top job. It says the group continues to overhaul its safety procedures after a sexual assault at one of the chain's hotels. Kieran Smith was jailed for 7 years and 6 months for the attack. He lied to staff to get a key card to a woman's room in Maidenhead in 2022. The Home Secretary, Shabana Mahmood, says she wants a fair spread of accommodation to house asylum seekers. Mahmood says she's targeted a mixed model of accommodation utilising military sites, former student apartments, bedsits and homes of multiple occupancy. And people with type 2 diabetes could get access to a new weekly insulin jab. It would replace daily injections. That's the latest from Radio News Hub. I'm Tanita Sims.
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0: A day of showers across the UK, with some being heavy and thundery with a risk of hail. The most intense are likely across parts of central England and Wales, highs of 21 degrees Celsius.
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8: We are indeed, and we're featuring tunes from 1992, but not just yet. I'm opening the third and final hour with this from Mike Oldfield and Mike.

Mike Oldfield, Maggie Riley, Moonlight Shadow. Hello, my friend. It's Gary Robinson. It's Kerr Radio. I sincerely hope you're enjoying the program. I'm having a blast. I didn't think, actually, I would have so much of a blast because 92, sort of the early 90s, mid-90s, wasn't my favourite era for music. But I've got to say, the selection is just so good. And mainly because I've not heard a lot of these songs for quite a while. I hope it's having a similar effect on you. Same with this tune. I remember the video to this. It was quite dark. It was a black and white video, first of all. And it really highlighted the tension, the artistic tension that there can be in bands and the backstabbing that can go on as well. And I think the two main characters in Shakespeare's Sister, I think, did they fall out at some point? I don't know. Can't remember. It's something. I might be slandering them. If that's what, is it slander? Yeah, when you say it, I might be slandering them. But yeah, so I love this. And also I love the inclusion of the Salvation Army at the end of the video. It's just so good. Yeah, it is, of course. I don't care.

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This next band I owe a public apology to, because when I'm Too Sexy came out, I went, oh, that'll never be a hit. But, you know, you listen to the same guy that also said, nah, Spice Girls will never get anywhere.

0: taking a hot to the heat.
1: We are Care Radio. I'm Andy Holmes with news of a rehabilitation care home in Sussex, which played host to a renowned Paralympian turned TV presenter. Steve Brown, who captained the Team GB wheelchair rugby squad at the London 2012 Paralympics, met residents at the Royal Star and Garter home in Worthing. He also met an army veteran who lives at the home and discussed resilience, recovery and rehabilitation with residents. He toured the home's gym, met with its physiotherapy team and described how there were similarities between the experiences of residents and his own. For more Care News, stay with us here on Care Radio.
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The Crumpy Boos and Disco Inferno. Now, let me take you back to 92 again. Yeah. Now, when you hear the saxophone in the back of this, you go, do you know, who was that again? Who was that? It was, of course, the one, the only, Curtis Stigers. 4 weeks in the chart in 92. Peaked at number 5. This is called...

By the by, I have to say, if you're loving this vibe, man, Paul Hutton with the 90s show is right up your street. So this is a bit of a homage to Paul. Paul does this so much better than me, but he's got a specialist program around the 90s. So if you're loving this, seek it out. 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And you can also download the old app and take us with you. Now, the 90s was very famous for remakes, for people doing covers, of course, but also for remixers. And there was a group around, or an outfit, if you like, called Brothers in Rhythm, and they did a remix of one of my all-time favourite songs. It's like a genie coming out of a lamp, isn't it?

0: 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I'm Andy Holmes with news of an innovative new piece of playground equipment designed to be accessible to wheelchair users. Inclusive Play has created the world's first wheelchair-accessible roundabout, meaning that those using wheelchairs can play alongside their friends, carers, family and peers. The company told Living with Disability magazine that it's proud to have created skilled manufacturing jobs in Scotland where it makes the equipment. It says it's part of its mission to make playgrounds more inclusive, with no child, regardless of ability, excluded from play. For more Care news, stay with us here on Care Radio.
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and kiss you all over. Here's the song that peaked at number 2. It was 10 weeks on the charts back in 1992.

arms to the left and arms to the right. I feel so cool now. Arrested Development. People every day. Okay, a little bit of a break from 92.

0: 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I'm Andy Holmes with news of an event in Derby that's estimated to have supported more than 400 carers in the city. They came together to access advice and information to help them in their caring roles, with more than 70 organisations offering support services under one roof. The Derby City Carers event aims to raise awareness of the wide range of support available for unpaid carers. Organisers say that the lived experience of those attending helped create a welcoming and understanding environment. For more care news, stay with us here on Care Radio.
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No, you may be thinking that was 1992. It wasn't. It was 1989. Electronic with Pet Shop Boys and Getting Away With It. This, however, is my final track from 92. We don't play all that often on the radio, but we should because, ladies and gentlemen, quite frankly, it's an absolute banger.

You know, boys, just say it as it is. Say it as it is. Everything about you, ugly kid Joe. Hope you've enjoyed the sail through the 90s. Well, 92 in particular. And thank you to the gang in Edinburgh who suggested that we do that on this particular programme.

0: knows what's going to happen next week? It's probably the conversations I have during the week that inspire the output, inspire the creativity that comes out of the old speakers there. Yeah, yeah, all right. Just one last thing to do. Kenny, over to you, pal.
1: Thank you. Thank you. Thank you. Thank you very much. Thank you and good night. Thank you very much and good night.
0: Yes, and thank you for caring. I keep seeing something on social media.

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1: With the latest national and international news

0: Prince Harry is moving his family back to the UK more than 6 years after moving to the US. Lisa Davil has the details.
1: The Duke and Duchess of Sussex are coming back to England later this month, but not as working royals. It's understood the King was told of the decision on Sunday and welcomes the opportunity to see more of the family. They'll live privately in a non-royal residence outside of London and have already enrolled Prince Archie and Princess Lilibet in British schools.
0: Next, the proportion of GCSE entries getting the top grades has increased compared with last year. However, the share achieving a decent pass has fallen back to pre-pandemic levels. Hundreds of thousands of teenagers across England, Wales and Northern Ireland have received their GCSE and BTEC results. Here's one of them.
2: I'm incredibly pleased. I'm over the moon about this.
3: Is it what you expected? Are you feeling a bit nervous this morning?
2: Very nervous, but it's a lot better than I expected, yeah. I feel a lot more sure of myself now. I think what I've learned is that I underestimate myself a lot, but I've learned that everything should work out if I give it everything I just can.
0: Meanwhile, a grandmother who passed her GCSE maths exam at the fifth time of asking has urged other adult learners to keep at it. 52-year-old Wynne Hindle first sat the exam in the 2022-23 academic year. The days of criminal gangs making easy money over dumping waste are over. That's what the Prime Minister is saying as he pledges to crack down on gangs profiting from illegal waste and promise to clean up three more of the country's toxic dumps. Fines for waste offences will also rise from £300 to £5,000. Fans groups worldwide have launched a petition calling for the resignation of Gianni Infantino as FIFA president. They also want wholesale reform of the organisation. Infantino is under pressure after being forced to abandon plans to seek private investment in a company to run FIFA tournaments. He has apologised. And Max Verstappen has put an end to speculation over his Formula One career. He signed a new long-term contract with Red Bull. That's the latest from Radio News Hub. I'm Tanita Sims.
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0: A day of showers across the UK with some being heavy and thundery with a risk of hail. The most intense are likely across parts of central England and Wales, highs of 21 degrees Celsius.
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I think we've all had a few of those recently. It's the hot weather, and then if you go to sleep with a fan blowing in your face, Boogie Nights. Before that, O'Carroll from Smokey. And the less said about smoke, the better. I don't know, every song's triggering something at the moment, isn't it? Let's try and do something less triggering. It's Matt with you on Care Radio for the next few hours, playing Talking Heads.

0: We are Care Radio. I'm Andy Holmes with news that the NHS is urging millions of people to book their flu jab from this week. The health service is starting preparations earlier than ever and has opened the national booking system for eligible people to pre-book slots from the 1st of September. Those eligible include pregnant women and children. The NHS is looking to ease winter demand after back-to-back heatwaves have seen staff treat record numbers this summer. It says flu season usually peaks in December and January, and it's starting vaccinations in autumn to make sure those at risk are protected and fewer people are hospitalised. For more Care news, stay with us here on Care Radio.
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4: 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So when you're driving around a HGV, don't linger around them, because they may not notice you're there. Know the HGV zones. National Highways.
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Well, you can't beat a bit of Harry Styles, can you? That's Golden on Care Radio. I'll play that one for Charlie Quinney. Hi, Charlie, care assistant and housekeeper at the Mill House Care Home in Worcestershire. Charlie's just completed her first 10,000-foot skydive. Fair dues, doing it to raise money for Dementia UK and the Alzheimer's Society, and inspired by the residents that she supports every day. Charlie's raised £255 for those charities. There was also a charity car wash organised by colleagues, residents and families, and a donation from the home, adding more to that fundraising pot. So, yeah. Charlie says, initially a bit nervous about the 10,000-foot skydive, but she enjoyed it, says it's one of the best experiences of her life. And the team, including Rebecca Rawlings, who's the boss, the registered manager at Mill House Care Home, want to say congratulations to you, Charlie, and how much they admire your bravery and your spirit. Quite right. We'll add that from Care Radio 2, where it's time for an anthem. Let's rock.

0: my old English teacher, spinning in her grave. 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

0: 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I'm Andy Holmes with news of an event in Derby that's estimated to have supported more than 400 carers in the city. They came together to access advice and information to help them in their caring roles, with more than 70 organisations offering support services under one roof. The Derby City Carers event aims to raise awareness of the wide range of support available for unpaid carers. Organisers say that the lived experience of those attending helped create a welcoming and understanding environment. For more care news, stay with us here on Care Radio.
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Radio across the UK. How you doing? You okay? Hope the music's helping. Hope the good news from the world of care is a bit of an encouragement. A whole hour of good news stories from around the world coming up a bit later on. But I do need to give a special mention to a care home near Brighton, Wooding Dean. This is a classic example of if you've got it, flaunt it. They've got a rooftop terrace. I know. And they've turned it into a stage for summer entertainment. This is Dean Wood Care Home. Performances recently include the Patcham Silver Band. They've got a very nice rooftop terrace with sweeping views towards the coast. Yeah, I know. It's become a popular space for residents. And throughout August, they've had live violin music, a 60s and 70s themed Woodstock Day, and an a cappella performance by the Naked Choir. I assume that's just a name and we shouldn't read too much into it. So hi to everyone at Dean Wood Care Home in Wooding Dean near Brighton. If you're listening now, I expect you're probably not. You're up on the roof again. That's what I do.

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So if you've got a story, drop us an email and tell us about it. 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I've got another skydiving story. I've got some knights in shining armour fighting at a care home later. And an animals in a care home tale. Literally, because I love that sort of thing. But yeah, like I say, we're all here about encouragement. So if there's a good thing that's gone on, share it with us and we'll tell everybody else, because that's why we're here at the UK's unique Care Radio.

0: 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I'm Andy Holmes with news of an innovative new piece of playground equipment designed to be accessible to wheelchair users. 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The company told Living with Disability magazine that it's proud to have created skilled manufacturing jobs in Scotland where it makes the equipment. It says it's part of its mission to make playgrounds more inclusive, with no child, regardless of ability, excluded from play. For more Care news, stay with us here on Care Radio.
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All right, let's tell you the Knights in Shining Armour story, shall I? This is from a Suffolk care home, which recently delighted a 79-year-old resident by hosting a medieval reenactment in his honour. This is Care UK's Hartsmere Place, and they organised the event for Cliff Nicholson. Cliff is a former radar systems engineer, but more importantly, a passionate historical hobbyist. He had to give up his reenacting after losing a leg, so they organised a visit from the Suffolk Swords with a mock battle featuring four fully armoured knights performing and demonstrating their equipment and beating the living daylights out of each other. Cliff says the experience brought back many happy memories and renewed his interest in attending the Suffolk Military Show. All part, of course, of the Care Home's Wishing Tree initiative. But of the stories we've heard, I think arranging for four knights in shining armour to scrap it out on a care home lawn is probably one of the most bizarre. Having said that, you may know an even stranger story. If so, yeah, email us, tell us, hello at care.

In the next hour on Care Radio, I'll be searching for the positive in a sea of news that maybe isn't the most encouraging. 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

0: The Duke and Duchess of Sussex are returning to England, Lisa Darvall reports.
1: Prince Harry and Meghan are coming back to England more than 6 years after moving to the US. The Sussexes are expected to settle in a non-royal residence outside of London later this month, with Prince Archie and Princess Lilibet starting school here in September. They will remain private, non-working members of the royal family and keep their homes in California and Portugal.
0: The Prime Minister Andy Burnham says the planned return to Britain is a private matter when asked whether the government would pay for their security. Meanwhile, the Prime Minister is pledging a new crackdown on organised waste crime. Andy Burnham says the days of gangs making easy money from illegal dumping are over. Fines will rise from £300 to £5,000, while police drones and the National Crime Agency will play a bigger role. The proportion of GCSE entries awarded top grades has risen from last year. The gap in results between boys and girls has shrunk again and is at its narrowest point this century. Hundreds of thousands of teenagers across England, Wales and Northern Ireland have received their results. Here's one of them.
2: Really happy. I got all nines apart from 1-8.
3: All nines?
2: I got 1-8 though, to be fair.
3: You got 1-8?
2: Yeah.
3: What was that in?
2: Computer science.
0: But education leaders say reforming compulsory resits for English and maths GCSEs is crucial to tackling the NEETs crisis and opening doors for young people. A con man who claimed he was a special forces soldier turned multi-millionaire cancer patient has been jailed for 3 years and 2 months. 35-year-old Joseph Gibson lied that he had served in a special boat service. He was arrested and admitted 4 counts of fraud relating to 3 women and 1 man who he conned out of £68,000. And Theo James says he's too old to be the next James Bond. The White Lotus star has been one of several names linked to the part. That's the latest from Radio News Hub. I'm Tanita Sims.
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0: A day of showers across the UK with some being heavy and thundery with a risk of hail. The most intense are likely across parts of central England and Wales. Highs of 21 degrees Celsius.
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1: Never Give Up on a Good Thing and the Electric Light Orchestra's Evil Woman. This hour is well and truly underway, and it is Care Radio's Good News Hour.
2: Good news, everyone.
1: Where I look for the positive and the unusual stories, the ones you may have missed, and how about this? A chocolate bar made entirely from British ingredients has been created for the first time in nearly a century. Its cocoa was grown in Berkshire. This is the Reading 100 chocolate bar, created at the University of Reading to mark its centenary. It's only the second commercially viable UK-grown chocolate bar since 1932, when Roundtree's gave one to the young Princess Elizabeth. Food security student Maha Khan harvested cocoa from the university's International Cocoa Quarantine Centre before fermenting, drying, roasting and processing the beans, and then blending them with British milk and sugar to make an all-British chocolate bar. The project highlights the challenges facing the global cocoa industry, including climate change, pests and disease, and the university says the centre is a key research hub for cocoa-growing countries worldwide, helping scientists protect the crop and improve its resilience. Stick around for more good news stories from around the world. Talking of good, is Nick Kershaw.

0: We are Care Radio. I'm Andy Holmes with news of a rehabilitation care home in Sussex, which played host to a renowned Paralympian turned TV presenter. Steve Brown, who captained the Team GB wheelchair rugby squad at the London 2012 Paralympics, met residents at the Royal Star and Garter home in Worthing. He also met an army veteran who lives at the home and discussed resilience, recovery and rehabilitation with residents. He toured the home's gym, met with its physiotherapy team and described how there were similarities between the experiences of residents and his own. For more Care News, stay with us here on Care Radio.
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If you say so, dear, that's Taffy, and I love my radio. Hi, it's Matt with you on Care Radio's Good News Hour. Now, a new scheme is encouraging visitors to Exmoor National Park to give something back while enjoying their summer break. This is Pay With Care. It offers tourists a 20% discount at three Exmoor visitor centres if they complete one of four possible things: picking up litter, recording wildlife, travelling by bike or public transport, or sharing a positive social media post. The scheme aims to balance the economic benefits of tourism with protecting Exmoor's landscape as visitor numbers peak during the summer. Dan James from Exmoor National Park says this pilot scheme is about encouraging people to leave a positive impact with hopes of expanding it to more local businesses next year. It's inspired by Copenhagen's CopenPay scheme, which rewards visitors for sustainable activities, and it's attracted more than 25,000 participants in the last year. Tourism expert Dr. Andy Clegg says Exmoor's scheme could encourage more responsible travel, but its success will depend on whether it changes the behaviour of visitors. So how about that? A 20% discount in the tourism centres if you pick up some litter, record some wildlife, travel by bike or public transport, or share a positive comment on social media. Care Radio's Positivity Hour. Let's break for an anthem.

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1: Casio is taking its classic 1980s digital watch and turning it into a ring to enter the world of wearable tech. The unusual finger-worn gadget keeps the playful design of the original miniature digital watch, but adds modern features, including health and fitness tracking, Bluetooth, and smartphone notifications. So you can wear a thing on your finger that looks like one of those digital watches from way back, when it still works as a digital watch with a stopwatch and alarm and LED backlight and all that, but it'll also track your heart rate and all that kind of stuff. Not sure whether I want to wear something like that on my finger, but, you know, each to their own.

0: We are Care Radio. I'm Andy Holmes with news that the NHS is urging millions of people to book their flu jab from this week. The health service is starting preparations earlier than ever and has opened the national booking system for eligible people to pre-book slots from the 1st of September. Those eligible include pregnant women and children. The NHS is looking to ease winter demand after back-to-back heatwaves have seen staff treat record numbers this summer. It says flu season usually peaks in December and January, and it's starting vaccinations in autumn to make sure those at risk are protected and fewer people are hospitalised. For more Care news, stay with us here on Care Radio.
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2: Matt

across the UK. We are the Unique Care Radio. Hi, it's Matt with you, and in this hour of the show, I like to look for positive stories that you may have missed on the news or may just have never been there, because let's be honest, the news tends to concentrate on the bad stuff. And this one is really good news for cheese lovers. The University of Toronto study suggests that full-fat dairy may not be as concerning as some people think. Researchers followed participants for 12 weeks and found that eating 3 servings of full-fat dairy each day did not negatively affect body weight, body composition, energy metabolism or blood fat levels. In fact, those consuming more dairy saw improvements in blood pressure and had higher intakes of calcium, protein and vitamin D. The findings published in the Journal of Nutrition suggest that full-fat dairy can potentially form part of a healthy, balanced diet without necessarily leading to weight gain or adverse changes in cholesterol and other blood markers. Yes!

Care Radio with a good news hour. If you've ever wondered when words appeared, you know, when did we start saying a particular word? Well, I can tell you gigabit made its first appearance in 1970. Upcycle made its appearance in 1994. And in 2004, FOMO appeared, the fear of missing out. This is all thanks to Merriam-Webster's Dictionary's time traveller feature. You might like to try this. You can put in the year of your birth and see which words had their first recorded usage during that time. I put the year of my birth in. No, I'm not telling you, but this is how long ago it was. Words that appeared the year I was born include flathead screwdriver. I mean, for goodness sake, what else? Informatic, yeah. Ibuprofen first appeared in the year I was born. Gastric bypass and doobie, apparently. If you want to do it yourself, if you go to the Merriam-Webster Dictionary's website and look for the time traveller feature, you can put the year of your birth in and see what words first appeared. And if you're anything close to my year of birth, you can then feel a bit old. Sorry about that.

0: 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I'm Andy Holmes with news of an event in Derby that's estimated to have supported more than 400 carers in the city. They came together to access advice and information to help them in their caring roles, with more than 70 organisations offering support services under one roof. The Derby City Carers event aims to raise awareness of the wide range of support available for unpaid carers. Organisers say that the lived experience of those attending helped create a welcoming and understanding environment. For more care news, stay with us here on Care Radio.
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2: Care Radio's Good News Hour. Looking for the positive, looking for the unusual, looking for the smile stories in a world of other stuff. And scientists who are studying marmots in Colorado have come up with an unusual way to raise money for their research. They've put their furry subjects on OnlyFans. The account, called Only Marms, it's about marmots, yeah, features completely family-friendly videos of yellow-bellied marmots emerging from burrows, interacting and preparing for winter. The idea came from UCLA professor Daniel Bloomstein. Yeah, all right, Daniel, whose marmot project has been collecting data for more than 60 years. But after their government funding was cut, researchers needed new ways to keep the project going. Only Marms has already attracted thousands of visitors and raised more than $6,000. The team has launched Fat Marmot Week, where the public can vote for their favourite chunky marmot. The competition may be fun, but packing on fat is vital because the animals rely on their reserves to survive hibernation. And recently,

0: love to you.
1: Let's squeeze in one more bit of good news, shall we? A futuristic aircraft could be carrying passengers within the next few years. Jet Zero is developing the Z4. Probably the Z4, a blended wing aircraft. It could carry 250 people, and it's one long continuous wing shape, helping to generate lift across the entire aircraft, reducing drag, making it more efficient. It could be between 30 and 50% more fuel efficient than today's aircraft, but it's got no windows. Just not sure about that. This has been Care Radio's Good News Hour. The world news coming up at the top of the hour after

0: Prime Minister Andy Burnham says the Duke and Duchess of Sussex's planned return to Britain is a private matter. His response came after being asked whether the government would pay for their security. Meanwhile, Royal Observer correspondent Josh Ron speculates on the reasons behind the couple's return.
1: Maybe it can seem on the surface that their commercial adventures in Hollywood haven't necessarily gone to plan. Their Netflix deal downgraded to a first look. Their Spotify deal terminated. Meghan's With Love lifestyle series on Netflix cancelled after two seasons.
0: Fly tippers will be forced to pay for the cleanup when they dump waste illegally. That's what Andy Burnham has said. The Prime Minister made the announcement as he laid out plans to crack down on waste crime, vowing that the days of criminal gangs making easy money from dumping waste are over. The proportion of GCSE entries getting the top grades has increased compared with last year. However, the share achieving a decent pass has fallen back to pre-pandemic levels. Hundreds of thousands of teenagers across England, Wales and Northern Ireland received their results. Here's one of them.
2: I got all nines.
3: Got all nines? That's incredible. Was that what you were expecting?
2: No, I was expecting, not a nine in English.
3: How did you feel when you opened that envelope?
2: I was really, really happy. Yeah. Because I wasn't really expecting those good grades.
0: Work is underway to remove a derailed train from a track in East Sussex after an incident that injured 30 people. A major incident was declared by British Transport Police after three carriages derailed on their side, trapping passengers on board the Southern train on August 13th. A teenage boy has been arrested on suspicion of offences including violent disorder. It's after homes thought to be housing asylum seekers were targeted in a market town. Norfolk Police says his arrest followed consecutive nights of disorder in Thetford earlier this month. And Max Verstappen has put to end speculation over his Formula One future. He's signed a new long-term contract with Red Bull. That's the latest from Radio News Hub. I'm Tanita Sims.
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0: Showers will mostly fade, though some may persist near coasts. Elsewhere, variable cloud and clear spells are expected. Temperatures are cooler than recent nights, lows of 8 degrees Celsius.
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got to give a very special shout out to a skydiving team from Heenton Nursing Home. This is Helen, Shaju, Nihal, Anita, Harpreet, Ella and Sivi, who took on an incredible skydive and raised an amazing £4,500 for Dementia UK. They were joined by family and friends, including Paul, who deserves a special mention because he raised more than £1,000 towards that total. They jumped at 15,000 feet, reaching speeds of around 125 miles an hour. Wow. All in support of a cause that means so much to them. The challenge was organised by Helen in memory of her dad, who lived with vascular dementia. So, to you, Helen, to Chaju, Nihal, Anita, Harpreet, Ella, Sivi, Paul, and everyone who supported them, what a brilliant achievement. Congratulations to you from us all here at the UK's Unique Care Radio.

0: 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I'm Andy Holmes with news of an innovative new piece of playground equipment designed to be accessible to wheelchair users. Inclusive Play has created the world's first wheelchair-accessible roundabout, meaning that those using wheelchairs can play alongside their friends, carers, family and peers. The company told Living with Disability magazine that it's proud to have created skilled manufacturing jobs in Scotland where it makes the equipment. It says it's part of its mission to make playgrounds more inclusive, with no child, regardless of ability, excluded from play. 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

There they are, with a blackout blind, a pile of Calipos and a small portable air conditioning unit. Shalimar, I Can Make You Feel Good. On Care Radio, shall we do an Animals in a Care Home story? This is about a therapy pony which trotted into the spotlight after paying a special visit to Southern Down Care Home in Chipping Norton. Vino, the therapy pony, delighted residents and staff who enjoyed meeting him, stroking him and learning about his favourite treats and activities. The visit was made even more special because the BBC were there to film it for a programme about therapy animals. Sue, who's a resident there, said she'd never seen a pony inside a building before, but Vino was so well behaved that he put a huge smile on everyone's faces. And for Sue, being filmed by the BBC was another first to remember. Care Radio anthem time. It's only ZZ Top.

give you ZZ Top. Just keep the receipt. They were our Care Radio anthem for this hour. The big songs that sound good turned up loud. That one qualifies, doesn't it?

0: We are Care Radio. I'm Andy Holmes with news that the NHS is urging millions of people to book their flu jab from this week. The health service is starting preparations earlier than ever and has opened the national booking system for eligible people to pre-book slots from the 1st of September. Those eligible include pregnant women and children. The NHS is looking to ease winter demand after back-to-back heatwaves have seen staff treat record numbers this summer. It says flu season usually peaks in December and January, and it's starting vaccinations in autumn to make sure those at risk are protected and fewer people are hospitalised. For more Care news, stay with us here on Care Radio.
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We love calling out good news from the world of care and especially mentioning work done by brilliant people. So, a big shout out to Darren Jones. Darren is Senior Head of Maintenance at Hunter's Care Centre in Cirencester, and he's been named Maintenance Champion for the Central Division in the Barchester Care Awards for 2026. Darren's worked at Hunter's for nearly 9 years, and his dedication has made a huge impression on residents and staff. Darren says he was a bit shocked to get the award, but he now needs to find a suit for the national finals. Quite right too, Darren. So, for you, a very special mention. Congratulations from everyone at Hunter's Care Centre. Very best of luck for the national finals in October, and very best wishes to you from us all here at Care Radio. And for you, the boss.

0: We are Care Radio. I'm Andy Holmes with news of an event in Derby that's estimated to have supported more than 400 carers in the city. They came together to access advice and information to help them in their caring roles, with more than 70 organisations offering support services under one roof. The Derby City Carers event aims to raise awareness of the wide range of support available for unpaid carers. Organisers say that the lived experience of those attending helped create a welcoming and understanding environment. For more Care News, stay with us here on Care Radio.
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2: It was just another day, a familiar drive through familiar country. But then, just around the corner, came the unexpected. He'd let his speed creep a little too high as he approached a bend, and he was no longer driving at the right speed for the road. The scary thing is, he didn't even realize driving even a little too fast for the situation is a major cause of collisions, especially on country roads where you don't know what's around the corner. Think, don't let your speed creep.
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Care Radio's very own Al. Al Dupre is here in the evenings with Channel Hopping, which is a show that looks for music from TV shows from way, way back, and some you may not have heard for a very long time. It's a brilliant bit of radio. Al Dupre's Channel Hopping in the evenings here on Care Radio, where you'll also find jazz and country music, and every night after 11 o'clock, love songs like the one you heard a little bit earlier on from Whitney Houston. 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So whenever you need a bit of company, you can put us on, and we

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Red Light Spells Danger from Billy Ocean on Care Radio. Right, listen, thanks for your company. It's time for me to move on out of here and make room for something much better, which will be coming up after the news. But I'll be on Care Radio very soon. Look after yourself, and I will leave you with Madame Gaga. There is-

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1: With the latest national and international news.

0: Prime Minister Andy Burnham says the Duke and Duchess of Sussex's planned return to Britain's a private matter. His response came after being asked whether the government would pay for their security. Meanwhile, Royal Observer correspondent Josh Ron speculates on the reasons behind the couple's return.
1: Maybe it can seem on the surface that their commercial adventures in Hollywood haven't necessarily gone to plan. Their Netflix deal downgraded to a first look. Their Spotify deal terminated. Meghan's With Love lifestyle series on Netflix cancelled after two seasons.
0: The proportion of GCSE entries getting the top grades has increased compared with last year. However, the share achieving a decent pass has fallen back to pre-pandemic levels. The gap in results between boys and girls has shrunk again, and it's at its narrowest this century. Meantime, Dr. Paul Bell is a head teacher at one school which has broken its own records.
2: We're delighted. There's so many happy faces. Whenever the students have opened their envelopes, there's either been happy tears or everybody's really delighted. So individually, it's been a wonderful year, but it's also been a record year for the school. 41% of all grades were a 7 or better, which is equivalent to an old A.
0: A teenage boy's been arrested on suspicion of offences, including violent disorder. It's after homes thought to be housing asylum seekers were targeted in a market town. Norfolk Police says his arrest followed consecutive nights of disorder in Thetford earlier this month. Work's underway to remove a derailed train from a track in East Sussex after an incident that injured 30 people. Rail bosses confirmed the line will reopen in September. And in small... Max Verstappen has put an end to speculation over his Formula One future by signing a new long-term contract with Red Bull. The four-time world champion's futures dominated the agenda throughout the season amid Red Bull's indifferent form. And that's the latest from Radio News Hub. I'm Trevor Thomas.
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0: Showers, which could be especially heavy and thundery with a risk of hail across England and Wales, though tending to clear away late on. Feeling cooler than it has been with lows of 13.
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Donna Summer. She works hard for the money here on Care Radio, and I wish I could say I did, but I don't. I sit here nattering to you, and that's what I like. I'm just lucky that way. Ernie Rowe in the seat, keeping you comfy for the next 3 hours.

sweating cob, as a saying, because cobs are bread rolls in some parts of the country, aren't they? I've never sweated a bread roll in my life, but, you know, I'd give it a go. But tell you what I did do on Monday, something quite important, re-qualifying for my emergency first aid at work course, and we were doing the old CPR. And compared to saving a life, this is very, very small fry, but my wrists do look like a gang of hod carriers has walked across them in hobnail boots. But now, you see, I'm insured to save a life again, so swings and roundabouts.

0: We are Care Radio. I'm Andy Holmes with news of a rehabilitation care home in Sussex, which played host to a renowned Paralympian turned TV presenter. Steve Brown, who captained the Team GB wheelchair rugby squad at the London 2012 Paralympics, met residents at the Royal Star and Garter home in Worthing. He also met an army veteran who lives at the home and discussed resilience, recovery and rehabilitation with residents. He toured the home's gym, met with its physiotherapy team and described how there were similarities between the experiences of residents and his own. For more Care News, stay with us here on Care Radio.
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Blondie and Maria. I was going to say Blondie and Maria, but it wouldn't have been correct, and that would have been foolish, and I wouldn't do that to you. Or would I? Ernie Rowe keeping you company here on Care Radio. Now, Sue's just put her head through the door and she said, what are you doing talking about hod carriers earlier on? Nobody knows what a hod carrier is now. I beg to differ. I know you know what a hod carrier is, don't you? That's the main thing. That is the main thing. It's only thee and me here. Now, there's new research out this week suggesting more than half of social care workers have considered leaving the profession over the past year alone. There's a survey by the qualifications organisation, NCFE, and it found that low pay, heavy workload, staffing shortages and limited career progression are among the biggest concerns. Despite those challenges, many care workers still say they'd recommend a career in care because of the difference they make to people's lives. Hear, hear. The report says improving training, qualifications and career opportunities will be vital to retaining staff and attracting new reports. Recruits, not reports. I don't know what's going on with me.

It's ABBA, Knowing Me, Knowing You, of course, stolen shamelessly by Alan Partridge for his Knowing Me, Knowing You, Aha! show. Do you remember that? I loved Alan Partridge. He's just so awkward, isn't he? And he does it so well. Genius that is Steve Coogan. Now, a major analysis of verified care home reviews has found the majority of UK care homes are receiving very positive feedback from residents and their families. The study by carehome.co.uk found almost two-thirds of homes achieved an overall review score of 9 out of 10 or higher. Staff received the highest ratings of all, with reviewers regularly praising their kindness, compassion and professionalism. The report says the findings highlight the outstanding work carried out every day by care home teams, while also identifying opportunities to improve areas such as activities and value for money. Well, good to hear it. That's what the care service is known for. Paid, unpaid, we are here for you if you're a carer of any kind. Definitely because of you. This is Kerry Clarkson.

0: 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I'm Andy Holmes with news of an innovative new piece of playground equipment designed to be accessible to wheelchair users. Inclusive Play has created the world's first wheelchair-accessible roundabout, meaning that those using wheelchairs can play alongside their friends, carers, family and peers. The company told Living with Disability magazine that it's proud to have created skilled manufacturing jobs in Scotland where it makes the equipment. It says it's part of its mission to make playgrounds more inclusive, with no child, regardless of ability, excluded from play. 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

0: Lionel Richie and Running With The Night. Now, we're interviewing this week for a new driver at work, and there was meant to be an interview conducted last Friday, and the guy texted me in very good time at 7 o'clock last Friday morning and said, I can't come, and because I'm very poorly. And then he went into graphic detail what he was poorly with. Did I tell you that was Lionel Richie, Running With The Night?
1: I understood loneliness.
0: I think I did.
1: Before I knew what it was.
0: Too much detail.

I do love a proper ending. Calvin Harris and Rag and Bone Man, I Am a Giant. Now, I was in Canada when this girl first started recording. It was about 2000-ish. 2001, I reckon, I got there. Now, I was there for a couple of years, so it could have been sort of 2001 to 2004. However, she was 17 years old then. She is 43 years old now. Avril Lavigne. Still as good as she started out. There was no room for improvement. She is always

0: 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I'm Andy Holmes with news of an event in Derby that's estimated to have supported more than 400 carers in the city. They came together to access advice and information to help them in their caring roles, with more than 70 organisations offering support services under one roof. The Derby City Carers event aims to raise awareness of the wide range of support available for unpaid carers. Organisers say that the lived experience of those attending helped create a welcoming and understanding environment. For more care news, stay with us here on Care Radio.
1: If you see somebody showing any of the signs of a stroke, you don't have to think about it, you just dial 999. 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Can they smile? A, arms. Can they raise both arms and keep them there? S, speech. Is their speech slurred? 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
2: There are two types of drive you can have on the motorway. One that feels like this. Or one that feels... like this. The difference is just a few little changes. Like giving more space to the car in front. Or not hogging the middle lane. Because being a little more considerate on the road actually reduces congestion and collisions. Which transforms everyone's journey. So we all feel a little less... and a lot more... National Highways.

She's tremendous, isn't she? Annie Lennox, Walking on Broken Glass. Scottish excellence. Talking about Scottish excellence, sad news from Oban, because a community care provider has ceased trading because of ongoing staffing shortages. Now, the closures left family, staff and those receiving care facing uncertainty whilst alternative arrangements are put in place. The company says persistent difficulties recruiting enough care workers make it impossible to continue operating. The situation highlights the wider workforce challenges affecting social care providers in many communities, but particularly in rural areas where recruiting and retaining qualified staff can be especially challenging.

0: the lazy song. It's Bruno Mars on Care. Now, guess where I was last weekend? I was only lolling about in Manchester, down Canal Street, where there were a load of people dressed as animated foxes, and I went to see Peter Kay. He is still fabulous, that is official. Honestly. That lad's got what it takes.
1: We were good.

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0: Prime Minister Andy Burnham says the Duke and Duchess of Sussex's planned return to Britain's a private matter. His response has come after being asked whether the government would pay for their security. Josh Ron from the Royal Observer says the pair might not have a welcome reception.
1: Of course, there was a scene where Meghan almost mocks the heritage of the royal family to a certain extent by mocking the curtsy. I think a lot of the British public took that very deeply and were very hurt by that. So whether the British public can, you know, reconcile with that and forgive them at large, I think that remains to be seen. I think that's the big question going forward.
0: Hundreds of thousands of teenagers across England, Wales and Northern Ireland are receiving their GCSE and BTEC results. The proportion of GCSE entries getting the top grades has increased compared with last year. However, the share achieving a decent pass has fallen back to pre-pandemic levels. Dr. Paul Bell is a head teacher.
2: You look at the students, they've got what they needed to go to their next steps in employment, education and training. And, you know, we're just absolutely delighted. They were the last year to not do their primary school SATs. So they've had a bit of a tough time through school, but they have absolutely nailed it. We're really proud of them.
0: The Prime Minister's pledging a new crackdown on organised waste crime. Andy Burnham says the days of gangs making easy money from illegal dumping are over. Fines will rise from £300 to £5,000, while police, drones and the National Crime Agency will play a bigger role. A con man who claimed he was a Special Forces soldier turned multi-millionaire cancer patient has been jailed for 3 years, 2 months. 35-year-old Joseph Gibson lied that he'd served in the Special Boat Service. He was arrested and admitted 4 counts of fraud relating to 3 women and 1 man who he conned out of £68,000. And Theo James says he's too old to be the next James Bond. The White Lotus star's been one of several names linked to the part after Daniel Craig stood down. And that's the latest from Radio News Hub. I'm Trevor Thomas.
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0: 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Feeling cooler than it has been with lows of 13.
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You can't be interrupting Queen, can you? It's Queen, Somebody to Love. And now, up next, we've got some more royalty. So I thought, should we have, like, a little run of royal titles or nobility titles or, you know, sort of upper crust titles? I say upper crust because, I mean, people think they're upper crust, but a lot of the time they're just upper crust, aren't they, really? They are. So from Queen, we're going to Prince. What would you like to hear on Care Radio? Drop us a line, hello@careradio.org, and we will get your choice.

0: We are Care Radio. I'm Andy Holmes with news that the NHS is urging millions of people to book their flu jab from this week. The health service is starting preparations earlier than ever and has opened the national booking system for eligible people to pre-book slots from the 1st of September. Those eligible include pregnant women and children. The NHS is looking to ease winter demand after back-to-back heatwaves have seen staff treat record numbers this summer. It says flu season usually peaks in December and January, and it's starting vaccinations in autumn to make sure those at risk are protected and fewer people are hospitalised. For more Care news, stay with us here on Care Radio.
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3: It was just another day, a familiar drive through familiar country. But then, just around the corner, came the unexpected. He'd let his speed creep a little too high as he approached a bend, and he was no longer driving at the right speed for the road. The scary thing is, he didn't even realize driving even a little too fast for the situation is a major cause of collisions, especially on country roads where you don't know what's around the corner. Think. Don't let your speed creep.

Andrea, Caroline, Sharon and Jim, the beautiful cause here on Care Radio. Now, artificial intelligence is creating an opportunity for people considering becoming foster carers to refine how they research fostering providers. Rolf Pierce is a foster care recruitment and retention specialist, and for many years, foster care recruitment has relied heavily on paid social media advertising and competition for a prominent position on search engines like Google and Bing. Other search engines are available, of course. Now, this approach has frequently favoured the fostering providers, obviously, with the largest advertising and marketing budgets. However, a provider's ability to spend more money securing online visibility doesn't necessarily tell a prospective foster carer whether that organisation is the right provider for them. So, AI-assisted search is beginning to change all that. Prospective foster carers can now ask platforms like ChatGPT, Gemini, Microsoft Copilot and Claude to help them identify and compare fostering providers against criteria they select themselves. That's got to be a good idea and a time saver, don't you think? Instead of just stick a pin in a map and hope. Yeah, I mean, you don't want to be doing that because you're not doing geography either. It's not the same, is it? It's not the same. Fostering and geography. What am I saying? I'm contradicting myself and I don't even know what I said first time round. I don't. This is an absolute classic. Did you know that Don Henley was one of the Eagles and still is? Well, you know now, don't you? And Glenn Frey, but this is Don Henley and the Boys of Summer.

Don Henley and the Boys of Summer. A couple of years ago, I was lucky enough to see the Eagles. It was fantastic. It was at Co-op Live up in Manchester. There's a couple of Manchester themes going on during the show today. But honestly, I couldn't get my legs in. They don't give you any leg room. It was awful. But I got over it and I saw the Eagles, and one of the best times of my life, can I tell you.

0: We are Care Radio. I'm Andy Holmes with news of a rehabilitation care home in Sussex, which played host to a renowned Paralympian turned TV presenter. Steve Brown, who captained the Team GB wheelchair rugby squad at the London 2012 Paralympics, met residents at the Royal Star and Garter home in Worthing. He also met an army veteran who lives at the home and discussed resilience, recovery and rehabilitation with residents. He toured the home's gym, met with its physiotherapy team and described how there were similarities between the experiences of residents and his own. For more Care News, stay with us here on Care Radio.
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0: tight fit, and it's the same tight fit that actually brought us The Lion Sleeps Tonight. That one. Yeah, apparently, tight fit, same one, Fantasy Island. Who knew, eh? Who knew? Now, the recommissioning of Wolverhampton Shared Live Service has been welcomed by carers, service users and partners who say it transforms lives by providing personalised support in a family environment, which sounds lovely. Now, earlier this month, the City of Wolverhampton Council announced that Camp Hill Village Trust have been awarded a brand new contract to continue to deliver shared lives across the city for the next 2 to 4 years. Shared Lives supports adults and young people aged 16 and over who need care and support by carefully matching them with trained carers who welcome them into their own homes and family life. It's a marvellous arrangement, it's a lovely thing. Now, the service can provide long-term living arrangements, short breaks, day support and other flexible care options, and is open to care leavers and young people moving into adult services, older adults and people as well with learning disabilities like autism, mental health needs or physical or sensory impairments. If you want to find out about more about Shared Lives, just put it into a search engine online and you will not believe the number of them across the country that are coming up. So, Wolverhampton, nice one.
1: Yeah.
0: Blue! Yeah.

It's Blue and Fly By 2 here on Care Radio. Now, are you a bit of an experimenter in the kitchen? I love a dessert. I do love a dessert. And I love a tiramisu. And our lad fancies himself as a bit of a dessert cook. And he just decided to make a limoncello tiramisu. And where you put the sponge fingers in, or the spongy bits, instead of just moistening them with the normal stuff, you know, like syrup and stuff. Not syrup out of a tin, that'd be... But syrup, you know, made with sugar and water. So he decided to put limoncello in, and it was rather delicious, which got me to thinking, what might, you know, traditional tiramisu be like with Bailey's Irish cream in? Other Irish creams are on the market, so do feel free to make your own choice. I have to say, it is spectacular on those sponge fingers. Actually, I could just dip sponge fingers in Irish cream till the cows come home. Mind you, I want to know where the cows have been. Have you ever wondered that? Where are the cows? What are they doing all day? Then they finally come home like they own the place. Bags on floor. Oh, Neil Diamond, yes, please.

0: 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I'm Andy Holmes with news of an innovative new piece of playground equipment designed to be accessible to wheelchair users. Inclusive Play has created the world's first wheelchair-accessible roundabout, meaning that those using wheelchairs can play alongside their friends, carers, family and peers. The company told Living with Disability magazine that it's proud to have created skilled manufacturing jobs in Scotland where it makes the equipment. It says it's part of its mission to make playgrounds more inclusive, with no child, regardless of ability, excluded from play. For more Care news, stay with us here on Care Radio.
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0: for him in Cardiff. He was magnificent in Cardiff. I think he was rubbish everywhere else, and I think the concert I went to was the best one he'd ever done in his life. That's what I'm choosing to think. Now, what I'm really thinking is about 1997. I lived in Brunei for a little while. Don't ask why. Ask me no questions. I will tell you fewer lies. Let's go with that. And there was a Malaysian group singing this, doing a big cover of Don't Speak by No Doubt. It was interesting and rather compelling.
1: You and me.
0: It was emotional.

is no doubt Gwen Stefani in her first iteration of popdom and Don't Speak. Now, I don't tell many people this, but I used to be in the Bay City Rollers fan club, so shall we?

0: letters when he and the Duchess returned to the UK. Royal Observer correspondent Josh Ron says it might not be a smooth journey.
1: Of course, there is going to be a major stumbling block. We know that Prince Harry and Prince William are still estranged. They're still not speaking. Prince William takes a rather dim view of the damage, as has been reported, when it comes to his own brother and the damage that they've caused to the institution through their antics.
0: The proportion of GCSE entries getting the top grades has increased compared with last year. However, the share achieving a decent pass has fallen back to pre-pandemic levels. The gap in results between boys and girls has shrunk again and is at its narrowest point this century. Dr. Paul Bell is a head teacher at a school which has broken its own records.
2: We're delighted. There's so many happy faces. Whenever the students have opened their envelopes, there's either been happy tears or everybody's really delighted. So individually, it's been a wonderful year. But it's also been a record year for the school. 41% of all grades were 7 or better, which is equivalent to an old A.
0: A teenage boy's been arrested on suspicion of offences including violent disorder. It's after homes thought to be housing asylum seekers were targeted in a market town. Norfolk Police says his arrest followed consecutive nights of disorder in Thetford earlier this month. Fly tippers will be forced to pay for the clean-up when they dump waste illegally. Those are the words of Andy Burnham. The PM's laid out plans to crack down on waste crime. And Theo James says he's too old to be the next James Bond. The White Lotus star has been one of several names linked to the role after Daniel Craig stood down following his last Bond film, No Time to Die. But James has ruled himself out. That's the latest from Radio News Hub. I'm Trevor Thomas.
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0: Showers will fade, though some may persist near the coast. There'll be less of them during daytime tomorrow, though still some downpours in the west and the south. Temperatures ranging from 18 to 21.
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Good day, good evening, good morrow, good morning, good night, sir. It depends. You can listen to this show anytime, you see, so I'm never sure whether you're listening live or catching up with it on Care Radio. You can do that, you know, on the Care Radio app. You can. There's all the shows I've ever done. There's all the shows anybody's ever done over the last 5 years for Care Radio, and they're all on there. So you'll never run out of Care Radio. So if you don't like one show, you can go to one that you know you like. Have you tried, though, Sentimental Journey with Peter Milburn? Huh! Give it a go. You'll be in absolute bits in a good way. Now, that was Elkie Brooks. And I've got to tell you about when I was growing up, north of England, weirdly, there was a fella on the radio and he had a slight speech impediment where he said, he was meant to say eh, he would say ah, and it wasn't a biggie, and it's no biggie, you know, whatever we've got going on with ourselves, we're none of us perfect. But when he used to introduce Elkie Brooks, let's just say it was unfortunate. Take yourself back to the 80s now. We're all wearing string vests and

Modern Talking and Brother Louie. I love a reminder of that kind of thing, don't you? You think, oh yeah, I've forgotten all about them. Well, here's a question for you. I know it's hard to, you know, decide between them all. But come on, here's, you know, dead serious stuff now. Who was your favourite Ghostbuster? Oh man, I loved them all. All of them. In equal measure. I did like Dan Aykroyd though, because he was similarly challenged to mine.

0: 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I'm Andy Holmes with news of an event in Derby that's estimated to have supported more than 400 carers in the city. They came together to access advice and information to help them in their caring roles, with more than 70 organisations offering support services under one roof. The Derby City Carers event aims to raise awareness of the wide range of support available for unpaid carers. Organisers say that the lived experience of those attending helped create a welcoming and understanding environment. For more care news, stay with us here on Care Radio.
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is a lovely Canadian called Daniel Powter, and he's having a bad day. My youngest kid, she is a titan. She was spotted to be part of one of the biggest cheerleading teams in the whole of Canada. And they said, we'd love to have you as part of the team as an international athlete for a year. Would you be, you know, willing to relocate to Ontario? Yeah, of course she would. Yeah, no problem at all. So she gets off the phone to him. She said, right, I'm going to go and live in Canada. Can you book a ticket for me? I said, when are you going? She said, next Sunday. Have you had that? Have you had that with your kids where they spring the biggest surprises on you? Like they're asking you if you want another cup of tea. Why? She's doing all right, though. With her high kicks and throwing people in the air and hopefully catching them. She's doing really well. Lives in a basement flat. She's 6 foot.

Tom Jones and You Can Leave Your Hat On from the brilliant Full Monty. Can I just tell you a little story? I was with a mate of mine and we went to Singapore for the weekend because I was living in Brunei for a bit. So it was kind of like going to Blackpool on a plane, like from here, really. It's like us going to Mallorca. So it wasn't as posh as it sounds. But the Full Monty had just come out. And it was on in a cinema in Singapore. So me and my mate Ellen said, oh, let's go and see the Full Monty. That'll be brilliant. So I was talking to her before the film started. And then when the film ended, I mean, it was a fantastic film, wasn't it? Full of people from Sheffield and talking Northern. And the row in front of me, there was about 12 people, turned round, thanked me so much for the Full Monty. And do you know what I said? Ah, no, mate, no problem at all. You're really welcome. I mean, why? Why did that happen? And why did I pretend that I was fully responsible for the production and commission of the Full Monty? I don't know. Just the kind of person I am. Take credit for other people's work. Me all over. Blow Monkeys.

0: We are Care Radio. I'm Andy Holmes with news that the NHS is urging millions of people to book their flu jab from this week. The health service is starting preparations earlier than ever and has opened the national booking system for eligible people to pre-book slots from the 1st of September. Those eligible include pregnant women and children. The NHS is looking to ease winter demand after back-to-back heatwaves have seen staff treat record numbers this summer. It says flu season usually peaks in December and January, and it's starting vaccinations in autumn to make sure those at risk are protected and fewer people are hospitalised. For more Care news, stay with us here on Care Radio.
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I love Coldplay. I don't care who knows it. You're listening to Care Radio. It's Ernie Rowe and Flintshire. We're off to Scotland here for a bit of news. Flintshire County Council has reaffirmed its commitment to supporting young carers, which is always great news, by signing the Young Carers Covenant. Now, the UK-wide pledge aims to improve the lives, well-being and future opportunities for young carers and young adult carers up to the age of 25. It was developed by Carers Trust and the Young Carers Alliance, and the Covenant sets out 10 key outcomes identified by young carers themselves as being essential to improving their lives

the magnificent Lou Rawls and Lady Love. Now, Forest Home Hospice Charity is expanding its bereavement cafes, and they're now supported by Leonardo Carer Support through Leonardo Friends Scheme. And the charity's also partnered with Marjorie House, part of Care South, to open a third bereavement cafe at Sandbanks near Poole. That is a magnificent thing you're doing there.

0: We are Care Radio. I'm Andy Holmes with news of a rehabilitation care home in Sussex, which played host to a renowned Paralympian turned TV presenter. Steve Brown, who captained the Team GB wheelchair rugby squad at the London 2012 Paralympics, met residents at the Royal Star and Garter home in Worthing. He also met an army veteran who lives at the home and discussed resilience, recovery and rehabilitation with residents. He toured the home's gym, met with its physiotherapy team and described how there were similarities between the experiences of residents and his own. For more Care News, stay with us here on Care Radio.
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The Police and Every Breath You Take. We're talking about bereavement just earlier on with the Forest Holm Hospice charity opening their third bereavement cafe. And the best thing anybody ever said to me about grief is, imagine standing with your back to the seafront with headphones on. You can't hear a thing. And every now and again, a big wave will come and knock you off your feet. That's what grief is like. That's what I found it to be like. And just don't forget, there's always people there for you. Care Radio's there for you. But please, you've got mates. You've got lovely people around you. Please reach out to them if you need.

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1: With the latest national and international news on

0: Duke of Sussex says he plans to reconcile with his family, including the Spencers, when he and the Duchess return to the UK. Meantime, a third of the British public are against the Duke and Duchess of Sussex's return, according to a YouGov poll. These people are more for the move, though.
1: It's nice that he's coming home, that the kids have got to see their grandparents and brothers. Yeah, we're happy to have him home.
2: I think it's good. I think it's a good thing. I think he should, start seeing his brother again and his sister-in-law.
1: More than welcome.
0: The proportion of GCSE entries getting the top grades has increased compared with last year. However, the share achieving a decent pass has fallen back to pre-pandemic levels. The gap in results between boys and girls has shrunk again and is at its narrowest point this century. A teenage boy's been arrested on suspicion of offences in

0: Including violent disorder. It's after homes thought to be housing asylum seekers were targeted in a market town. Norfolk Police says his arrest followed consecutive nights of disorder in Thetford earlier this month. Work's underway to remove a derailed train from a track in East Sussex after an incident that injured 30 people. Rail bosses confirmed the line will reopen in September. A major incident was declared by British Transport Police after three carriages derailed on their side, trapping passengers on board the sudden train on the 13th of August. Fly tippers will be forced to pay for the cleanup when they dump waste illegally. Those are the words of Andy Burnham. The Prime Minister has laid out plans to crack down on waste crime, vowing that the days of criminal gangs making easy money from dumping waste are over. And Theo James says he's too old to be the next James Bond. The White Lotus star has been one of several names linked to the part after Daniel Craig stood down following his last Bond film, No Time to Die. But James has ruled himself out. That's the latest from Radio News Hub. I'm Trevor Thomas.
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0: Showers will fade, though some may persist near the coast. There'll be less of them during daytime tomorrow, though still some downpours in the west and the south. Temperatures ranging from 18 to 21. Jazz.

Bill Doggett and one called Wow. And Wow, it's another edition of the country's longest-running jazz show, Jazz Waves, and you're very welcome to it. So, don't say goodbye.

Well, that's from a Blue Note album that originally came out in 1967 and then was remastered in 2006 from the alto saxophonist Lou Donaldson. It might as well be spring. Well, the Avid Jazz label has brought out three excellent double CD packages in the recent months, and we'll return to them in this set of The Jazz Show. The first comes from Nina Simone.

0: Nina Simone with Love Me or Leave Me and Saddened Doll from Three Classic Albums Plus from Avid Jazz. The plus relates to a number of bonus singles, including the great I Want a Little Sugar in My Bowl. Well, if you've heard this blues, you'll know that it's a study in double entendre. And I heard another presenter play it a few days ago, and he back announced it by saying, Nina Simone singing about social injustice. Hardly. And indeed, we'll have a bluesy thing next here on The Jazz Show from Chris Farlow.
1: All right, this is the Lonnie Mack song. It's called It's Tough on Me and It's Tough on You.

That's great. Tough on Me, Tough on You from Chris Varlow with the blues band led by the legendary guitarist from Manchester, Norman Baker. Well, no matter how great your standing in the music business was, the chance to record with the Count Basie Orchestra was an offer that couldn't be refused. Tony Bennett and Frank Sinatra now, here on Jazz Waves.

Basie and Bennett with Life as a Song, preceded by Basie and Sinatra and I Won't Dance. The double CD package from Avid Jazz that featured the saxophonist King Curtis was particularly welcome, as we don't hear enough of him, and his various styles from honking tenor to soul to smooth ballads are all featured on the four albums in this set. And here are a couple, starting with Willow Weep For Me.

Curtis Montgomery, better known as the great sax player King Curtis. He met a tragic end as he was stabbed in an altercation outside his apartment. He was repairing a fuse box when he got into an argument with another guy who had refused to move out of the way. And he died on the 13th of August 1971, aged only 37. And the third of these splendid double CD sets from Avid Jazz comes from the vocalist Etta Jones.

From the double CD set, Etta Jones' four classic albums, If I Had You and Bye Bye Blackbird. And almost time to say bye-bye to this set on Jazz Waves, which I do hope you've enjoyed. Another from Lou Donaldson. It's Sweet and Lovely.

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1: With the latest national and international news.

0: Prime Minister says the Duke and Duchess of Sussex's planned return to Britain's a private matter. His response has come after being asked whether the government would pay for security, as it was revealed the royal couple would be moving back to the UK from the States. Speaking earlier, Andy Burnham's wished Harry and Meghan well.
1: Well, this is a private matter. It's a matter for Harry and for Meghan, and we wish them well in the move that they're making.
0: The proportion of GCSE entries getting the top grades has increased compared with last year. However, the share achieving a decent pass has fallen back to pre-pandemic levels. The gap in results between boys and girls has shrunk again and is at its narrowest point this century. A con man who claimed he was a special forces soldier turned multi-millionaire cancer patient has been jailed for 3 years and 2 months. 35-year-old Joseph Gibson admitted 4 counts of fraud relating to 3 women and 1 man, who he conned out of £68,000. Reform says it's suspended a councillor pending the outcome of a court case. It's after Sunderland City councillor Glenn Gibbons was charged with making a grossly offensive comment on social media about Nigerians. He will appear on Friday at South Tyneside Magistrates Court. Drought could hit parts of the UK again next year if the country has a dry winter, officials and experts have warned. The National Drought Group, which brings together the Met Office, regulators, government, water companies, farmers, scientists and conservation organisations, several times a year said this week's rainfall and cooler temperatures will not make any significant impact on current water scarcity. They've also said

0: drought conditions could even persist into the new year. And Max Verstappen has put an end to speculation over his Formula One future by signing a new long-term contract with Red Bull. The four-time world champion's futures dominated the agenda throughout the season. From Radio News Hub, I'm Trevor Thomas.
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0: Showers will fade, though some may persist near the coast. There'll be less of them during daytime tomorrow, though still some downpours in the west and the south. Temperatures ranging from 18 to 21.
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Dr. John and a different take on It Don't Mean a Thing If It Ain't Got That Swing. And swing's the thing for this set of Jazz Waves, as all the numbers will have a link to that essential ingredient of jazz.

I'm in the Mood for Swing from the Benny Carter Orchestra. Benny Carter, one of the giants of jazz and a pioneer of the alto sax. He moved to London in the 1930s and was the musical director of the BBC Big Band. And that track was recorded in London and must have included several musicians from that band, I fancy. Well, we're swinging along through the jazz waves in this set, where Jimmy McGriff will be swinging the blues, Benny Goodman will be swinging in the Rockies, and Mary Lou Williams will find it's a grand night for swinging. And here's the organ grinder.

0: Well, some of the tracks will be new to the show, but not that one from Jimmy Smith. The Organ Grinder Swing has been played many times. But these two from Louis Armstrong haven't been played before, however, so let's have Mexican Swing and Swing You Cats.
1: When you do the Mexican swing, as the dance you says the thing, it is new, it's older than La Cucaracha. When you do the Mexican swing, don't forget that you've got to sing. You like it too, it's sweeter than a sweet muchacha. In the old days, the caballeros didn't play guitars when they would sing. They'd be dancing with their senoritas to the rhythm that we now call swing. Learn to do the Mexican swing. Teach your heart the joy it will bring. I'm telling you, you like the

Louis Armstrong and his orchestra with two examples of tunes from the early days of the swing era, both enlivened by Louis' trumpet solos.

The vocal gymnast, it is Bobby McFerrin, joined by Esperanza Spalding and Swing Low Sweet Chariot. So what about this word swing? For me, a fundamental element of jazz, the rhythmic impetus that carries the music forward, and also the name given to the era of the 1930s when the big bands were playing swing music to dance to, but also the X factor in jazz, difficult to define at times, but when a musician or band has it, it makes the music special. So many musicians, particularly these days, although technically brilliant, do not, sadly, possess the ability to swing. And it's been said that Count Basie could make one note swing, and here's a tune associated with him, but played here by the organist Jimmy McGriff, Swingin' the Blues.

Jimmy McGriff, Swinging the Blues. This is Jazz Waves, the country's longest-running jazz show, and it's not just about what I want you to hear, but also what you want to hear too, so please do get in touch via the station's website. Jay McShann wasn't only a wonderful blues and boogie pianist, he also led a big band which in its early days had in its ranks one Charlie Parker. Let's have a couple from them on this tribute to swing.

The J. McShann Orchestra and Swingmatism, sounds painful, followed by one of his best-known swing numbers, Morton Swing. And this is also a well-known swing tune.

Yeah, Messrs. Reinhardt and Grappelli with Minor Swing. A de rigueur inclusion in the repertoire of every band playing that style of gypsy jazz. Jelly Roll Morton wrote this one.

That fine band, the Classic Jazz Orchestra, led by drummer Ken Matheson and Georgia Swing. A good tenor solo from Konrad Wisniewski, normally a much more modern player, but showing that he could swing old style. And it's about time we had something from the King of Swing.

The Benny Goodman Orchestra and a fast and furious piece called Swing Time in the Rockies, taken from a famous concert he gave at the Carnegie Hall in New York in January 1938, the first ever swing concert to be held in that prestigious and somewhat highbrow venue. Well, there's not that many numbers with swing in the title from the bebop era, but Thelonious Monk, one of Bop's foremost musicians and composers, gave us this one, which he called Bemsha Swing.

Vonis Monk's somewhat fractured swing on Bemshire Swing, a misspelling of Bimshire, which was apparently a colloquial name for Barbados. The piano in that recording would have been more at home in a Wild West saloon, I think. But here's Mary Lou Williams.

0: Mary Lou Williams is a prolific pianist and composer who appeared on hundreds of recordings and who acted as a mentor and teacher to the bebop pianists like Bud Powell and Thelonious Monk, who we heard earlier. And we'll go out with another two pianists swinging mightily. Thank you so much for listening to the show. I hope you found something to your liking and that you'll join me, Alan Steadman, next time on Jazz Waves. Here are Cyrus Chestnut and Eric Reed.
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1: With the latest national and international news on

0: Duke of Sussex says he plans to reconcile with his family, including the Spencers, when he and the Duchess return to the UK. Meantime, a third of the British public are against the Duke and Duchess of Sussex's return, according to a YouGov poll. These people are for the move.
1: It's nice that he's coming home, that the kids have got to see their grandparents and brothers. Yeah, happy to have him home.
2: I think it's good. I think it's a good thing. I think he should, start seeing his brother again and his sister-in-law.
1: More than welcome.
0: A man's been found guilty of murdering his estranged wife after their relationship broke down. Norfolk police said 61-year-old Raymond Williams had gone from venue to venue in Norwich looking for 49-year-old Tanya, who was on a night out with friends in January. Witnesses in Catherine Gardens in Thorpe St Andrew reported hearing screams before finding Mrs Williams lying on the ground with serious injuries. Sentencing will take place next month. Fly tippers will be forced to pay for the cleanup when they dump waste illegally. That's what Andy Burnham said. The Prime Minister's made the announcement as he laid out plans to crack down on waste crime, vowing that the days of criminal gangs making easy money from dumping waste are over.
3: We are changing the approach. We've begun a much more networked approach to this, where we're bringing the National Crime Agency in to work with the Environment Agency, increasing the penalties.
0: Reform says it suspended a councillor pending the outcome of a court case. Sunderland City Councillor Glenn Gibbons was charged with making a grossly offensive comment on social media about Nigerians. He'll appear on Friday at South Tyneside Magistrates Court. And regional inequalities in the school system are neither inevitable or acceptable. That's what education experts have warned, as GCSE figures show differences in results. The gaps widened between the proportion of GCSE entries in London awarded top grades and those in both Northern England and the Midlands. From Radio News Hub, I'm Trevor Thomas.
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0: Clear spells through the early hours, showers generally less widespread through daytime, although thundery outbreaks possible in the south and west, warm in the southeast. 21 is Friday's high.
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Well, guys, way to start a program. Had a couple of big hits riding around 2022, 2023, I think. One of the top songs of that year, anyway, was AA. And he got number three, 2022. Welcome to 2 hours of fine country music, all hand-selected by yours truly, Peter Fairhead. And we're featuring Ella Langley because, well, everybody's downloading her, playing her, buying her in one way or another.

Dandelions, the album to get, of course, but there'll be plenty from Ella before the end of this hour. And in the category female vocal, so many people to play. All in the charts at the moment. Vincent Maidson accompanying Stella Lefty.

Something to Lose, and that's Stella Lefty on the Country Show. And we've got Carly Pearce in a little while, Taylor Swift, Hillary Scott of the Scott family. So many to play.

And they got the new one from Morgan Wallen, which charted in the Billboard Airplay charts on the very last day of July. Not quite in the top 10, but been by now. Let's see where it goes from here. And I'm sure it's one which I'll be playing you again. Spotlight on Ashley Gawley as the Nashville Songwriter of the Year 2025 for the 9th year running. And more names come up. I can tell you we'll be featuring Ashley Gawley as a writer next week, but not because we're featuring him, but because we're featuring one of his friends that he writes with. What we got to play you today is a Carly Pearce song, which was written by Carly with Ashley Gawley and Emily Shackleton, and it got to number two at the beginning of 2023. This is What He Didn't Do.

Another new one to the charts recently, Jelly Roll and Hands Up on The Country Show with me, Peter Fahed. Carly Pearce and What He Didn't Do is our Ashley Gawley track for this half of the hour, but we'll have another one a bit later on. And we've got British country for you now, always loud and proud. And this is Little Rock, led by Steve Place and Stepping Stones.

Little Rock, led by Steve Place from a CD, one of those gig CDs, A Little Time, but well produced. I think came out in 2021. And looking at Jelly Roll and then Little Rock, I'm guessing that the next tune we have you is sung by a lady. I knew it!

0: charted towards the middle of June and gave Taylor Swift her first country top 10 since Red in 2013. Although I should imagine, actually, she had other things on her mind this summer, didn't she? Taylor Swift. It's time for what we normally call our toe tapper, because it's usually music that's popular on the dance floor. But actually, we've got one of those lovely slow tunes for you today.
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lovely. Hilary Scott and the Scott Family and Love Remains, which came out in 2017. Speaking of chart positions, this one's been number one in New Zealand. Luke Combs, Be By You.

fine music to play you this hour. Well, good music in the second hour of two, of course. Great country oldies. But Luke Combs there and Be By You. And there's so much music to play. Yes, we move swiftly on. Another track from Ella Langley and the title track from Dandelion.

we'll squeeze in another one before the end of the hour, I think. Ella Langley and Dandelion. Yeah, there used to be an old joke that a camel was a horse which had been designed by a committee. And I wonder how it goes with songwriters sometimes. You can imagine two or three people getting together and throwing ideas around a room. But we're celebrating and spotlighting Ashley Gawley and some of the great tunes he's written. And we're going to play one now. This was written by Dierks Bentley, the lead singer, Ashley Gawley, Nyko and Breland. And five others. How does that work? By, let's see, spring of 2022, it had been...

1994 and still going strong in the charts. Kenny Chesney and Carry On. I wonder how long he's going to carry on. But it doesn't look like stopping at the moment. Certainly not tempting fate. This is Josh Ross.

One of summer's number ones on the Airplay chart. Okay, a couple more before I pop next door for a new coffee. Hello, Langley, for the final.

Be her, Ella Langley. What a great album Dandelion is. Great country oldies, two at the top from Ronnie Millsap. Who else have we got? Two in the middle where we have our covers tracks. Hank Williams Jr. and Emmylou Harris. Final current track for this hour is also from an album, Honky Tonk Hollywood, the second single from it, from John Pardy, Boots Off.

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0: Prime Minister says the Duke and Duchess of Sussex's planned return to Britain is a private matter. His response came after being asked whether the government would pay for security, as it was revealed the royal couple would be moving back to the UK from the States. Speaking earlier, Andy Burnham's wished Harry and Meghan well.
1: Well, this is a private matter. It's a matter for Harry and for Meghan, and we wish them well in the move that they're making.
0: The proportion of GCSE entries getting the top grades has increased compared with last year. However, the share achieving a decent pass has fallen back to pre-pandemic levels. The gap in results between boys and girls has shrunk again and is at its narrowest point this century. A conman who claimed he was a special forces soldier turned multi-millionaire cancer patient has been jailed for 3 years, 2 months. 35-year-old Joseph Gibson lied that he'd served in the special boat service. He was arrested and admitted 4 counts of fraud relating to 3 women and 1 man who he conned out of £68,000. Reform says it suspended a councillor pending the outcome of a court case. It's after Sunderland City councillor Glenn Gibbons was charged with making a grossly offensive comment on social media about Nigerians. He'll appear on Friday at South Tyneside Magistrates Court. Drought could hit parts of the UK again next year if the country has a dry winter, officials and experts have warned. The National Drought Group, which brings together the Met Office regulators, government water companies, scientists and conservation organisations, several times a year said this week's rainfall and cooler temperatures will not make any significant impact on current water scarcity. And Max Verstappen has put an end to speculation over his Formula One future by signing a new long-term contract with Red Bull. The four-time world champion's future has dominated the agenda throughout the season amid Red Bull's indifferent form. From Radio News Hub, I'm Trevor Thomas.
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0: Clear spells through the early hours, showers generally less widespread through daytime, although thundery outbreaks possible in the south and west, warm in the southeast. 21 is Friday's high.
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welcome to an hour of great country oldies. Two at the top from Ronnie Millsap today. Ronnie Millsap, who held regular positions on the charts from 1976 to 1992, including around 35 country number ones and crossover hits too. And did you know he's a radio ham, a radio amateur? Wow.

0: from Ronnie Millsap. What a difference you've made in my life. 1977, 78. Got to number one, as did, I wouldn't have missed it for the world. Number one in 1981.
1: What we're going to do right here is go back into time.
0: Six decades of country start here.

Another number one as we start our 6 decades of great country oldies. Walk On By, Leroy Van Dyke from 1961. We don't know so many hits by him, and the same is true of Barbara Fairchild. I can name two or three. I'm supposed to know everything, I suppose. This is Baby Doll, Barbara Fairchild's number 6 hit in 1974.

Barbara Fairchild and Baby Doll from 1974. What about Jackie Ward? Again, not a name we hear so often. He was a Texan, successful from around 1977 for 6 or 7 years after that. Here's Jackie Ward.

We are Jackie Ward. That's the way a cowboy rocks and rolls. Got to number 7 in 1980, in the middle of his greatest period of success, I would say. Winona, well, we know her better with the Judds and solo, of course. In 1993, Is It Over Yet? Got to number 6. It's real handkerchief country at the moment, isn't it? I Wish You'd Stay, sings Brad Paisley. This one's from 2002. I talk to my-

Thoughtful Mood for Brad Paisley in 2002, number 7 hit, and I Wish You'd Stay. And for our 2010s track, Here on Earth is the album from Tim McGraw, a single which got to number 17 in 2019. This is Tim's Thought About You.

0: And Thought About You. We've got some great songs next, including two, which I'm sure you're going to know. You might not know the words to the second one, actually. It's better known as a melody. But, well, you'll find out when we play it. First of all, we've got Bo Cephas singing one of his dad's tunes.
1: We are Carrie.

was a song. There was a version. Bo Cephas, of course. Hank Williams Jr. and Mind Your Own Business, written by his father many years previously. And that was a number one hit in 1986. Hank Williams Jr., assisted by Reba McEntire, Willie Nelson, Tom Petty, and the Reverend Ike. Although I'm not sure which of the voices that was, or whether or not he was playing an instrument, as they say. But that was the first of our covers, and quite an old tune for our second. Last Date was a record that was an instrumental when it was first written by Floyd Kramer, and it became Lost Her Love on Our Last Date in the 1970s when Conway Twitty did a vocal version for it. And we're going to hear it by Emmylou Harris as a number one hit from 1982, Lost His Love on Our Last Date.

Peter Baird bringing you an hour of great country oldies, including that oldie from UK artist Donna Wild and Like a Rose, which she released in 2015. Emmylou Harris before that, Lost His Love on Our Last Date, took us back to number one in the charts in 1982. And nothing quite so grand, but a long career ahead for Sawyer Brown, as we're going to play you their debut track from 1984, which only got to number 16. But from 84 to the early noughties, Sawyer Brown were rarely out of the charts, and they sold three gold albums in the 1990s, and from their albums they sold 19 top 10 singles, of which this was the first. Number 16 then, in 1984, Sawyer Brown introducing us to

That was Eric Paslay's song About a Girl in 2014, one of three top 20 hits for Eric, and the album was released in the UK too. Eric Paslay, if you want to look up his music. Before that, Sawyer Brown, new in the charts, and Lee Ona from 1984. Some people have lots of hits, some people have one or two, but we remember them well. I think you can say that for Joe's Son. He may not have the biggest hit with Old Flames, but he had some good tunes of his own. This recording from 1970.

Bigger versions were to follow. Some may say better, some prefer the originals, but that was a great artist. Joe Sun and Old Flames, Hugh Moffat's tune from 1978. Got to number 14 in the charts, so you can't say it failed. Before we go, Alan Jackson. Not his usual honky-tonk self either. A song produced by Alison Krauss, Like Red on a Rose. Red.

Something really different there from Alan Jackson, like Red on a Rose. That's just about it for the show. More of the similar at the same time next week. Look forward to hearing from you. If you want to get in touch, just email me here at the station or find me on social media. Going to leave you with a number one from 1994, fabulous Brooks and Dunn, and She's Not the Cheating Kind from the album Waiting on Sundown. See you at the same time next week. Stay safe. Bye for now. She's

0: Duke of Sussex says he plans to reconcile with his family, including the Spencers, when he and the Duchess return to the UK. Meantime, a third of the British public are against the Duke and Duchess of Sussex's return, according to a YouGov poll. These people are for the move.
1: It's nice that he's coming home, that the kids have got to see their grandparents and brothers. Yeah, happy to have him home.
2: I think it's good. I think it's a good thing. I think he should, start seeing his brother again and his sister-in-law. And
1: we'll like them. More than welcome.
0: A man's been found guilty of murdering his estranged wife after their relationship broke down. Norfolk police said 61-year-old Raymond Williams had gone from venue to venue in Norwich looking for 49-year-old Tanya, who was on a night out with friends in January. Witnesses in Catherine Gardens in Thorpe St Andrew reported hearing screams before finding Mrs. Williams lying on the ground with serious injuries. Sentencing will take place next month. Fly tippers will be forced to pay for the clean-up when they dump waste illegally. That's what Andy Burnham's had to say. The Prime Minister has made the announcement as he laid out plans to crack down on waste crime, vowing that the days of criminal gangs making easy money from dumping waste are over.
3: We are changing the approach. We've begun a much more networked approach to this, where we're bringing the National Crime Agency in to work with the Environment Agency, increasing the penalties.
0: Reform says it's suspended a councillor pending the outcome of a court case. Sunderland City Councillor Glenn Gibbons was charged with making a grossly offensive comment on social media about Nigerians. He'll appear on Friday at South Tyneside Magistrates Court. And regional inequalities in the school system are neither inevitable or acceptable. That's what education experts have warned, as GCSE figures show differences in results across England persisting. From Radio News Hub, I'm Trevor Thomas.
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0: Clear spells through the early hours, showers generally less widespread through daytime, although thundery outbreaks possible in the south and west, warm in the southeast. 21 is Friday's high.
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10: There are two types of drive you can have on the motorway. 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Or one that feels... like this. The difference is just a few little changes. Like giving more space to the car in front. Or not hogging the middle lane. 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National Highways.
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0: Prime Minister says the Duke and Duchess of Sussex's planned return to Britain is a private matter. His response came after being asked whether the government would pay for security, as it was revealed the royal couple would be moving back to the UK from the States. Speaking earlier, Andy Burnham's wished Harry and Meghan well.
1: Well, this is a private matter. It's a matter for Harry and for Meghan, and we wish them well in the move that they're making.
0: The proportion of GCSE entries getting the top grades has increased compared with last year. However, the share achieving a decent pass has fallen back to pre-pandemic levels. The gap in results between boys and girls has shrunk again and is at its narrowest point this century. A conman who claimed he was a special forces soldier turned multi-millionaire cancer patient has been jailed for 3 years, 2 months. 35-year-old Joseph Gibson lied that he'd served in the special boat service. He was arrested and admitted 4 counts of fraud relating to 3 women and 1 man who he conned out of £68,000. Reform says it suspended a councillor, pending the outcome of a court case. It's after Sunderland City councillor Glenn Gibbons was charged with making a grossly offensive comment on social media about Nigerians. He'll appear on Friday at South Tyneside Magistrates Court. Drought could hit parts of the UK again next year if the country has a dry winter, officials and experts have warned. The National Drought Group, which brings together the Met Office regulators, government water companies, scientists and conservation organisations, several times a year said this week's rainfall and cooler temperatures will not make any significant impact on current water scarcity. And Max Verstappen has put an end to speculation over his Formula One future by signing a new long-term contract with Red Bull. The four-time world champion's future has dominated the agenda throughout the season amid Red Bull's indifferent form. From Radio News Hub, I'm Trevor Thomas.
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0: Clear spells through the early hours, showers generally less widespread through daytime, although thundery outbreaks possible in the south and west, warm in the southeast. 21 is Friday's high.
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